0: KLGR. Coming up. Riding with Roddy.
1: The State Fair in Tulsa, Oklahoma believes itself to be the fried food capital of the world. And if they're not, they come pretty close. But Evansville, Indiana might have those Okies beaten. This weekend is their weekend to prove it. And later on, have you heard they are now protein packed, and that is new, but they still leave an orange residue on your fingertips, like they always did.
0: Riding with the Rowdy.
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3: ABC News, I'm Dave Packard. Attorneys for Krista Pike are asking for her death sentence to be commuted in the wake of her botched execution last night in Tennessee. She's said to be in critical condition at a hospital. The Cornell University Student Assembly holding a public forum on campus today about the gang rape lawsuit and investigation surrounding a Jane Doe and seven members of the Chi Phi fraternity house. Hayden Watkins is Executive Vice President of Cornell University Student Assembly.
4: It's been incredibly somber on campus this week. I think students are disgusted that something like this could have taken place on our campus, but I think there's also a lot of frustration across many parts of the process.
3: After lifting off earlier today, the SpaceX Crew 13's Dragon capsule successfully docked with the International Space Station. Total transit time, 7 hours, 55 minutes, breaking the record for the fastest travel from Earth to the ISS by an American spacecraft. This is ABC News. Buy now and pay later plans were designed to tide people temporarily, but with costs on the rise, ABC's Sherry Preston reports more Americans are turning to them to pay their monthly bills.
5: With gas prices at $1.46 higher than before the war and the average rate on a 30-year mortgage now at 7.6%, more people are buying now and paying later. A new report from Federal Reserve economists says Americans put $160 billion on such plans last year, a nearly 80% increase since 2023. The buy now, pay later plans are also being used for more everyday expenses like food and even rent. Sherry Preston, ABC News.
3: If you were looking to get your hands on a pair of Nike's first signature sneaker for WNBA star Caitlin Clark, you might be out of luck after several retailers report their inventory was tapped out in less than 2 hours. In a Miami courtroom today, rapper Rick Ross appearing in court on domestic violence and battery charges. Earlier this week, he entered a not guilty plea. Dave Packer, ABC News.
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2: It's going on this weekend, and I would love to be there. Westside Nut Club's Fall Festival 2026 returns to Evansville for its 105th annual celebration. Oh, that thing is mouthwatering. 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That just scratches the surface. Past offerings have included fried turkey testicles, deep-fried butter, brain sandwiches, and alligator stew. Not only are they classic festival favorites, they are also the primary dishes we serve at our Christmas company potluck.
0: You're riding with Rowdy. The good stuff. Back in a few.
3: 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Lows level off around 40 tonight under clear skies, northwest winds, 5 to 10 miles per hour. Lots of sunshine outside again tomorrow. Daytime highs approaching 61. Partly cloudy skies tomorrow night. Lows level off around 47. Daytime highs approaching 60.

0: 7, Saturday, under mainly sunny skies. 64, Sunday. Take a look at the extended forecast. 64, Monday, 72, Tuesday, and 71 on Wednesday. I'm Staff Meteorologist Paul Trombley. Currently, it's 64 degrees.
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2: Allow me to be one of the first to welcome you to Zombie Apocalypse Preparation Month. And it doesn't take you much to get started either. A quick audio recap is on my Facebook page at Rowdy Vision. That's also where you can find all my rowdy friends like Trevor, who fessed up about something from his past that really shaped his life. He says, I knew school wasn't for me when I cheated on a test, and I still failed. Katrina figured herself out years ago, and she's one of the few that did. She just posted, ever since my first job, I knew I was meant to be retired. And Kenny's got a question, and a very valid one. He asks, why does my stomach have the nerve to growl when the fat is literally right there to eat?
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1: Have you heard? Cheez-It jumping on the protein bandwagon with its new Cheez-It Protein Original that will hit store shelves today. Their parent company, Mars, says that Cheez-It Protein Packs will have 7 grams of protein in them while keeping the classic cheesy, crunchy flavor. And I know it sounds crazy, adding protein to Cheez-Its, but 63% of snackers are now looking for protein when they choose what to munch on, while the rest of us are looking for the phrase party size and then accepting the challenge.
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2: 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Lows dip down to about 40 tonight under clear skies. Winds out of the northwest, 5 to 10 miles per hour. Lots of sunshine outside again tomorrow. Daytime highs approaching 61. Lows around 46. Tomorrow night, partly cloudy. Mainly sunny Saturday with a high of 67. 64 Sunday. Take a look at the extended forecast. 64 Monday, 72 Tuesday, and 71 on Wednesday. I'm staff meteorologist Paul Trombley. Right now, 61.
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4: 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Iowa farmer Dave Walton says that's why he's serving as secretary on the governing board of Clean Fuels Alliance America.
5: It helps us steer the organization in a way that's beneficial to farmers. 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Where we've been reliant on trade in the past, that's a little less certain right now. 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
4: For more information about renewable fuels, visit cleanfuels.org.
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3: ABC News, I'm Dave Packard. New York Governor Kathy Hochul tonight saying she issued an executive order to appoint New York Attorney General Letitia James as special prosecutor for the alleged gang rape that took place at Cornell University at a fraternity in 2024. Powerful storms and life-threatening flash flooding threatening millions of Americans in the heartland. ABC's Alex Perez is in Dallas tonight.
4: A terrifying moment on Interstate 80 in Omaha when a semi jackknifed right in front of Tyler Cross. He caught it on his dash cam. It's a miracle he was able to stop in time. That same system spawning multiple tornadoes in the plains. Storm chasers documenting the destruction as this twister touched down northwest of Wichita.
5: Structures again. Hit.
4: Thankfully, no one was hurt.
3: Tennessee Governor Bill Lee has paused all further death row executions this year and ordered an independent review following yesterday's botched execution of death row inmate Krista Pike. She's said to be alive but in critical condition. This is ABC News. Changes are coming this month to the federal government's food assistance program known as SNAP. ABC's Rebecca Jarvis explains.
6: The families hardest hit by inflation because rising costs take up a much larger share of their budget are also most dependent on these SNAP benefits. So here's what you can expect right now. Eligibility depends largely on household income, disability status, and where you live. But Congress has already imposed stricter work requirements on SNAP recipients, raising the age limit for able-bodied adults without dependents from 54 to 64.
3: Former Dallas police officer Amber Geiger has been granted parole from prison after she was convicted of murdering Botham Jean back in 2018 when Geiger mistakenly entered his apartment. She served 7 of her 10-year sentence, with family attorney Benjamin Crump saying in a statement today, while the parole board has made its decision, we cannot ignore the troubling message this sends about accountability. Dave Packer, ABC News.
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1: Wildlife officials in Washington State have been sharing footage of this black bear that's been repeatedly swiping packages from a resident's front porch. And their Department of Fish and Wildlife are using this video as a gentle reminder to residents to quickly retrieve deliveries to avoid attracting unwanted visitors. But this particular bear found a sweater rather than food on his last heist, but still took advantage of the free return policy because the color of that sweater made his butt look big and did not accentuate his cheekbones.
0: Riding with Rowdy. 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
2: 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Lows dip down to about 40 tonight under clear skies. Winds out of the northwest, 5 to 10 miles per hour. Lots of sunshine outside again tomorrow. Daytime highs approaching 61. Lows around 46. Tomorrow night, partly cloudy. Mainly sunny Saturday with a high of 67. 64 Sunday. Take a look at the extended forecast. 64 Monday, 72 Tuesday, and 71 on Wednesday. I'm Staff Meteorologist Paul Trombley. Right now, 61.
3: Biofuels policy and industry decisions impact soybean demand and farm profitability. Iowa farmer Dave Walton says that's why he's serving as secretary on the governing board of Clean Fuels Alliance America.
4: It helps us steer the organization in a way that's beneficial to farmers. When we're talking about this organization in particular, we're talking about soybean oil, and that brings value back to us as farmers. It's no secret right now that the farm economy is in pretty bad shape. Where we've been reliant on trade in the past, that's a little less certain right now. So what we're trying to do is spur domestic use of those soybeans. By doing so, we're a little less reliant on trade and probably more stable market for soybeans. Biggest thing right now is we're looking for higher volume obligation numbers, RVO numbers. It sends a signal to the industry that not only are they going to start consuming more soybean oil, but it encourages domestic crush plants expansion, and that brings more value to the soybeans as well.
3: For more information about renewable fuels, visit cleanfuels.org.
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2: We've got food news. Today is International Coffee Day, and a study has found that coffee really can help lower the odds of developing dementia. And that might explain why Starbucks is so expensive. They're charging prescription prices. I'm curious, have you seen one yet? DoorDash has launched Dot, the new autonomous delivery robot that can travel at up to 20 miles an hour, which finally gives them a delivery driver that won't eat your fries on the way because he won't have the time. And maybe you rethink what you're going to pack for lunch tomorrow. Because there is a new British study that found that eating two slices of deli meat a day is linked to a 44% higher risk of dementia. And that's because deli meat is an ultra-processed food. Higher ultra-processed food intake has also been tied to depression, anxiety, and signs of brain shrinkage. But as we all know, is the cornerstone of one ripping 6-foot sub.
0: You're Riding with Rowdy. The classics will return after this necessary detour.
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1: Ooh, don't you know that had to hurt? A swimmer in his early 50s was bitten by a shark while attempting a challenging swim from Catalina Island to the California mainland. This route is one part of the prestigious Triple Crown of Open Water Swimming, if you didn't know. It also includes a swim across the English Channel and around Manhattan Island, too. If you're curious, shark bites pretty rare there, but they do happen on occasion. They also happen in shallow water as well, so if you were going, it would be my recommendation that you show your support by safely shouting from the shoreline.
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3: 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Lows around 40 tonight under clear skies, northwesterly winds, 5 to 10 miles per hour. Bright sunshine expected again tomorrow. Daytime highs approaching 61. Partly cloudy skies tomorrow night. Lows level off around 46. Mainly clear Saturday with highs around 67. 64 Sunday. Take a look at the extended forecast. 64 Monday, 72 Tuesday, and 71 on Wednesday. I'm staff meteorologist Paul Trombley. Currently, it's 57 degrees.
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1: How many of you had a kicker box in your car when you were a kid? Because that boomerang is about to circle back around, and you were told back then that eventually it would. Later on, it's probably not a shocker that the theft of diesel fuel is at an all-time high, but thieves beware. That's a substance that's not real easy to just scrub right off.
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2: ABC News, I'm Dave Packard. New York Governor Kathy Hochul said tonight that she issued an executive order to appoint Attorney General Letitia James as a special prosecutor for the alleged gang rape that took place at Cornell at a Cornell fraternity in 2024. In a statement tonight, Cornell said she lost faith in the investigation conducted by Cornell's Police Department and the Tompkins County DA. Rescue teams with the Los Angeles County Sheriff's Department are searching for the last person missing from a medical helicopter crash in the Pacific Ocean near Catalina Island. L.A. County Sheriff Robert Luna.
3: During the initial rescue operation, four occupants were recovered from the water. Tragically, two individuals at that point were pronounced deceased.
2: That person missing was a patient on board the medevac chopper. ABC News has learned that roughly 10,000 more troops are being shipped to the Middle East aboard an additional aircraft carrier and Marine Expeditionary Unit. This is ABC News. A 25-year-old man now faces murder charges after he stabbed a fellow passenger on New York City subway. ABC's Matt Rivers has more.
4: Bismarck Villareña was one of the bystanders who chased the suspect to that rooftop.
5: He put his hand like this. He was saying, oh, I'm sorry, I didn't mean to do it. I don't know if he got tired or I don't know if he gave up, but he just was standing.
4: The police say this was a random attack and described the attacker as emotionally disturbed. He is now charged with murder. This is the sixth murder on the New York City subway system this year, up from four in 2025.
2: A federal judge dismissed the reflecting pool vandalism case against former Olympian David Hearn with prejudice, closing the door on the administration to recharge him in the future. The judge saying in his decision that the court has an obligation to protect him for what he says could be repeated harassment of future cases. Despite a rise in oil and gas prices, stocks all finished slightly higher today after Treasury yields eased off their multi-decade high.

0: is. Dave Packer, ABC News. And welcome back to Get Ahead of It. 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
1: When it comes to your hearing loss, the chickens have come home to roost. 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Loud music they were exposed to 30 years ago is finally taking its toll.

0: 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Leaf blowers, hair dryers, and overexposure to the Bobby Bones Show.
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2: 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Lows around 40 tonight under clear skies. Northwesterly winds 5 to 10 miles per hour. Bright sunshine expected again tomorrow. Daytime highs approaching 61. Partly cloudy skies tomorrow night. Lows level off around 46. Mainly clear Saturday with highs around 67. 64 Sunday. Take a look at the extended forecast. 64 Monday, 72 Tuesday, and 71 on Wednesday. I'm Staff Meteorologist Paul Trombley. Currently, it's 57 degrees.
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1: Do you know what funflation is? It's the increasing cost of having fun. And according to the latest labor statistics, that cost is on the rise, going up about 3% in just the last year. Disney already taking advantage of that, opening up a brand new ride that can turn a $100 bill into a $1 bill. And finally, the New York Times has come up with a list of the 100 best shows of the 21st century. And here is a hint. Not a single one of them starts with the words Real Housewives.
0: You're Riding with Rowdy. 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

0: 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It's Ridin' with Rowdy.
1: High stakes, low tech. That's how many are describing this high-octane heist that happened in the Lone Star State. Police in Bruceville, Texas say someone drilled holes in both fuel tanks of a county water truck and stole an estimated $1,800 worth of diesel. But investigators were able to track this guy down pretty easily by simply following the trail of spilled fuel from the truck to his driveway nearby. Well, he was arrested on theft and criminal mischief charges. And get this, county officials believe that repairing the damaged truck is going to cost them about $5,000, or the equivalent of filling up your F-250 Super Duty twice.
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2: 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Lows level off around 40 tonight under clear skies. Winds out of the northwest, 5 to 10 miles per hour. Daytime highs approaching 61 tomorrow. Lots of sunshine. Lows dip down to about 46 tomorrow night. Partly cloudy skies. Lots of sunshine Saturday with highs around 67. 64 Sunday. Take a look at the extended forecast. 64 Monday, 72 Tuesday, and 71 on Wednesday. I'm staff meteorologist Paul Trombley. Currently, it's 55 degrees.
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1: How would you like to order a quarter pounder and find out that the price was jacked up from the time you ordered until the time you paid? Well, that could come to America's favorite burger joint soon, but I got a feeling consumers will not stand for it. But before we get to that, the cream of the crop in distilled spirits is going up on the auction block, and I don't know why, because even if you buy it, you'll never be able to drink it.
0: Riding with the Rowdy.
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3: ABC News, I'm Dave Packard. And a surprise move tonight. New York Governor Kathy Hochul said she issued an executive order to appoint Attorney General Letitia James as a special prosecutor for the alleged gang rape at a Cornell fraternity in 2024. Freshman Felix Reichman Kernow says students want more action and information from the administration.
4: There's definitely just a lot of, like, anger and, people are very riled up. And I've noticed that, like, everywhere.
3: Powerful storms, life-threatening flash flooding, threatening millions of Americans in the heartland tonight. In Tennessee, death row inmate Krista Pike, alive but in critical condition after authorities failed to execute her following multiple lethal injections. Less than 8 hours after liftoff, a SpaceX Crew Dragon with four NASA astronauts and one Canadian astronaut on board arrived at their destination.
5: Great news. We have confirmed that the 12 hooks have completed its hard capture, meaning that the crew is now docked to the International Space Station.
3: This is ABC News. A fisherman north of Portland, Oregon, thankful for his headphones after they allowed him to call for help without being able to reach for his phone during a recent emergency. ABC's Alex Stone.
6: A Coast Guard helicopter rescued the fisherman who was pinned under a rock on a jetty in Warrenton, Oregon. A rock had somehow become dislodged and landed on him.
7: We're getting the rescue survivor to the aircraft now.
6: The man was hoisted into the Coast Guard helicopter, his mother posting online he was saved by his behind-the-ear headphones he was wearing that allowed him to call for help. When local rescuers got on scene, they could see with a drone he was trapped under a boulder. He was freed and airlifted from the jetty with injuries. Alex Stone, ABC News.
3: Mortgage rates in the U.S. once again on the rise this week for a 30-year fixed-rate mortgage, hitting 7.28%, highest rate in nearly 3 years, sixth straight week of increases. A year ago, that number was at 6.34%. Dave Packer, ABC News.
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1: High-end spirit collectors will converge on Speyside, Scotland for an unprecedented whiskey auction coming up on the 9th. Sotheby's will host the Live from Macallan Estate, which is the first ever live auction held at the famed Scotch distillery. Aficionados, lend me your ears. Leading this auction is a bottle of the Macallan Fine and a rare 60-year-old vintage that is widely recognized as the holy grail of Scotch whiskey. And they expect just one of those bottles will easily sell for millions of dollars. And the person who buys it will more than likely have the audacity to mix it with a can of Sprite.
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2: 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Lows level off around 40 tonight under clear skies. Winds out of the northwest, 5 to 10 miles per hour. Daytime highs approaching 61 tomorrow. Lots of sunshine. Lows dip down to about 46 tomorrow night. Partly cloudy skies. Lots of sunshine Saturday with highs around 67. 64 Sunday. Take a look at the extended forecast. 64 Monday, 72 Tuesday, and 71 on Wednesday. I'm staff meteorologist Paul Trombley. Currently, it's 55 degrees.
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0: 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This is Rowdy Yates reporting.
1: Iran's president addressed the United Nations and issued a fiery refusal to surrender, causing oil prices to rise. This might explain why the four horsemen of the apocalypse were actually on horseback in the first place. That's because the gas was just too dang expensive. President Trump flew to Knoxville for a college football game between Texas and Tennessee. Of course, his security is always very tight. In fact, Bill Clinton is the only other president who had to live under the daily threat of assassination. But that was because of his wife. And you want to talk about spicy? Charles, the Earl Spencer's new biography of his sister Princess Diana, says that Lady Di divorced Charles after she found out he was having an affair with his male valet. Earl Spencer's funeral will be held on October the 6th after his brakes fail next Tuesday.
0: This is Riding with Rowdy. 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
1: So we knew that Walmart was putting this into play, but apparently they are not alone. McDonald's is also experimenting with AI technology designed to help them better understand what customers in different areas are willing to pay for certain products. So essentially, the AI can analyze local conditions and then help determine the pricing, which means that tolerances, thresholds, and prices will vary. And it's the AI that will inform them of exactly how much you are willing to pay for a Big Mac before you finally say, there ain't no way in hell.
0: It's Ridin' with Rowdy.
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3: 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Lows level off around 40 tonight under clear skies, northwest winds, 5 to 10 miles per hour. Daytime highs approaching 61 tomorrow, mainly clear skies. Lows dip down to about 46 tomorrow night, partly cloudy skies. Mainly sunny Saturday with daytime highs approaching 67, 64 Sunday.

0: a look at the extended forecast. 64 Monday, 72 Tuesday, and 71 on Wednesday. I'm staff meteorologist Paul Trombley. Currently, it's 54 degrees.
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1: You thought you were getting your information from the latest and greatest high-performance Apple computer, only to find out that it was being driven by a Commodore 64. Many an air traveler had an experience that was similar to that, and I can imagine it gave many of them a bit of a Malox moment. And if you are a team of Cracker Jack bank robbers that accidentally lock yourself inside of a vault, who are you going to call?
0: You're Riding with Rowdy. 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
2: ABC News, I'm Dave Packer. New York Governor Kathy Hochul appointed a special prosecutor to oversee the investigation into the Cornell gang rape accusations. Hochul says she's lost faith in the local district attorney's ability to handle the case. Attorneys for Krista Pike are asking for her death sentence to be commuted in the wake of her botched execution last night in Tennessee. She's said to be in critical condition at a hospital. In Las Vegas tonight.
3: It was 9 years ago that shots first rang out at the south end of the strip. That night changed our city forever.
2: Mayor Shelley Berkeley at a vigil marking the date that many died in the Route 91 Harvest Festival mass shooting. The gunman opened fire from the window of a hotel, killing 58 people as the music festival went on and wounding hundreds of others. Two others died from their injuries in the years following. This is ABC News. Several changes to the country's food stamp program, also known as SNAP, take effect this month. ABC's Rebecca Jarvis explains.
4: The families hardest hit by inflation because rising costs take up a much larger share of their budget are also most dependent on these SNAP benefits. So here's what you can expect right now. Eligibility depends largely on household income, disability status, and where you live. But Congress has already imposed stricter work requirements on SNAP recipients, raising the age limit for able-bodied adults without dependents from 54 to 64.
2: In anticipation of these changes, some states like Arizona are already seeing a big drop in enrollment. A Massachusetts man's been arrested after reportedly cyberstalking Katie Miller, the wife of top Trump advisor Stephen Miller. According to court documents, the man made over 40 calls and texts to Katie Miller with messages prosecutors described as increasingly menacing between August 3rd and September 23rd. Dave Packer, ABC News.
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1: Mildly concerning? I think that's fair. Passengers at Heathrow Airport in London got a little extra information from their airport display screens the other day. I mean, it had the arrival and departure information, gate data too, but also all these Windows activation reminders kept popping up in what appeared to be a Windows 7 logo. And guys, that software is so old, I consider it to be antique. Now imagine if you are a passenger and you are about to depart, because nothing would inspire confidence before boarding a multi-million dollar jet quite like discovering the airport apparently bought its operating system from some dude named Kevin on Craigslist.
0: You're riding with Rowdy. Back to the good era in a few.
2: 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Lows level off around 40 tonight under clear skies, northwest winds, 5 to 10 miles per hour. Daytime highs approaching 61 tomorrow, mainly clear skies. Lows dip down to about 46 tomorrow night, partly cloudy skies. Mainly sunny Saturday with daytime highs approaching 67, 64 Sunday. Take a look at the extended forecast, 64 Monday, 72 Tuesday, and 71 on Wednesday. I'm staff meteorologist Paul Trombley. Currently, it's 54 degrees.
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1: Time for our stupid criminal of the day. Two thieves in England successfully broke into a bank in the middle of the night, and they even managed to get inside the main vault. Their plan hit a bit of a snag. See, they accidentally locked themselves inside, and after trying everything they could think of, finally realized there was only one way out, and that was to use the vault's emergency telephone and call for help. Well, it rang directly to the police station, and they contacted the bank manager, who came on down, and he unlocked the bank, and he opened the vault, and officers arrested the two burglars who were there just patiently waiting inside. Clearly nothing says criminal mastermind quite like calling the cops to come let you out of the very place you were trying to rob.
0: This is Riding with Rowdy. The good stuff. Back in a few.
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1: Not only are we as a nation facing a little bit of an economic recession, there's also a bit of a friendship recession going on. 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To me, I think those two are kind of intertwined because the more we interact with our friends online, well, the more we realize we really don't like them.
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2: 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Lows level off around 40 tonight under clear skies. Winds out of the northwest, 5 to 10 miles per hour. Daytime highs approaching 61 tomorrow. Lots of sunshine. Lows level off around 46 tomorrow night. Partly cloudy skies. Daytime highs approaching 67 Saturday under mainly sunny skies. 64 Sunday. Taking a look at the extended forecast, 64 Monday, 72 Tuesday, and 71 on Wednesday. I'm Staff Meteorologist Paul Trombley. Currently 50.
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1: ABC News, I'm Dave Packard. Attorneys for Krista Pike are asking for her death sentence to be commuted in the wake of her botched execution. The only woman on Tennessee's death row is said to be in critical condition. New York Governor Kathy Hochul said she issued an executive order to appoint Attorney General Letitia James as a special prosecutor for the alleged gang rape at a Cornell fraternity in 2024. Hochul says she lost faith in the investigation conducted by Cornell's police department and local DA. Freshman Felix Reichman Kernow at Cornell's public hearing Wednesday.
2: I think, like, a lot of people are very angry at the administration. And I think it's also brought a lot of people together in organizing and, like, in solidarity. I think more people are, like, making sure they, like, report things that they see.
1: A judge Wednesday dismissed the Lincoln Memorial reflecting pool vandalism case against former Olympian David Hearn with prejudice, closing the door to recharge him in the future. This is ABC News. U.S. Immigration and Customs Enforcement is changing its policy on which one of its agents can stop vehicles after several high-profile incidents drew national attention.
3: Only ICE officers with lights and sirens can stop cars, and they have to have special training. The changes come too late for the family of Renee Good, shot and killed by ICE in Minnesota. Their attorney announcing a civil lawsuit against high-ranking department officials.
4: ICE and CBP are not above the Constitution.
3: And from Renee Good's partner, Becca.
5: We are here today not out of anger and not out of hate. We are here because Renee's love and legacy demand a better world for her children, for this community, and for this country.
3: Wayne Cabot, ABC News.
1: After serving 7 years in prison, former Dallas police officer Amber Geiger has been granted parole from prison after she was convicted of murdering Botham Jean in his apartment in 2018. She was originally sentenced to 10 years for his death. Dave Packer, ABC News.
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1: 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Lows level off around 40 tonight under clear skies. Winds out of the northwest, 5 to 10 miles per hour. Daytime highs approaching 61 tomorrow. Lots of sunshine. Lows level off around 46 tomorrow night. Partly cloudy skies. Daytime highs approaching 67 Saturday under mainly sunny skies. 64 Sunday. Taking a look at the extended forecast, 64 Monday, 72 Tuesday, and 71 on Wednesday. I'm staff meteorologist Paul Trombley. Currently 50.
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1: 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Lows dip down to about 40 overnight under clear skies. Winds out of the northwest, 5 to 10 miles per hour. Daytime highs approaching 61. Friday, mainly sunny skies. Lows dip down to about 46. Friday night, partly cloudy skies. Daytime highs approaching 67. Saturday, under mainly clear skies. 64, Sunday. Looking at the long range, 64, Monday, 72, Tuesday, and 71 on Wednesday. I'm staff meteorologist Paul Trombley. Right now, it's 50 degrees.
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1: Turn it up, son. 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You know that, right? 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
1: ABC News, I'm Dave Packer. In a surprise move Thursday, New York Governor Kathy Hochul said she issued an executive order to appoint Attorney General Letitia James as a special prosecutor for the alleged gang rape at a Cornell fraternity in 2024. Attorneys for Krista Pike are asking for her death sentence to be commuted in the wake of her botched execution. The only woman on Tennessee's death row is said to be in critical condition at a hospital and recovering from Wednesday night's execution attempt. The midterm elections more than a month away. President Trump on the campaign trail to help Republican candidates in Oklahoma.
2: And in this election, I'm asking you to just, here's what happened. We do great when I'm on the ballot. When I'm not on the ballot, people don't go and vote so much. Pretend I'm running, please. Just pretend.
1: Earlier, the president appearing with Texas Senate candidate Ken Paxton 24 hours after audio emerged of Paxton complaining the president was dragging down his

0: poll numbers. This is ABC News. A U.S. Department of Energy employee is under arrest, accused of attempted support of a foreign terrorist organization. ABC's Alex Stone.
1: Ashton Elabowdy lives in Richland, Washington, southeast of Seattle. Now the 51-year-old is accused of trying to provide support to the Houthis. He allegedly used sick time and traveled to Yemen using his expertise as a Department of Energy employee to try to help the Houthis, which are a designated foreign terrorist organization backed by Iran. He allegedly acquired materials to build explosives and drones to deliver explosives, and he's accused of trying to help the group improve communications, but it turns out he was communicating with an FBI confidential source. If convicted, he could get up to 20 years in prison. Alex Stone, ABC News.
0: In Michigan, Wayne County prosecutors announced charges for a pair of parents after their 3-year-old child brought a loaded handgun to his daycare. The child reportedly snuck the weapon in and was showing it to other students before a teacher intervened. Those parents now face unsafe storage and child abuse charges. Dave Packer, ABC News.
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0: 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Lows dip down to about 40 overnight under clear skies. Winds out of the northwest, 5 to 10 miles per hour. Daytime highs approaching 61. Friday, mainly sunny skies. Lows dip down to about 46. Friday night, partly cloudy skies. Daytime highs approaching 67. Saturday, under mainly clear skies. 64, Sunday. Looking at the long range, 64, Monday, 72, Tuesday, and 71 on Wednesday. I'm staff meteorologist Paul Trombley. Right now, it's 50 degrees.
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summer's eve. On a train bound for nowhere, I met up with a gambler. 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
1: 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Lows dip down to about 40 overnight under clear skies, northwesterly winds 5 to 10 miles per hour. Daytime highs approaching 61, Friday mainly clear skies. Lows level off around 46, Friday night partly cloudy skies. Lots of sunshine Saturday with daytime highs approaching 67, 64 Sunday. Looking further out, 64 Monday, 72 Tuesday, and 71 on Wednesday. I'm staff meteorologist Paul Trombley. Right now, 46.
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1: ABC News, I'm Dave Packard. Attorneys for Krista Pike are asking for her death sentence to be commuted in the wake of her botched execution. The only woman on Tennessee's death row is said to be in critical condition. New York Governor Kathy Hochul said she issued an executive order to appoint Attorney General Letitia James as a special prosecutor for the alleged gang rape at a Cornell fraternity in 2024. Hochul says she lost faith in the investigation conducted by Cornell's police department and local DA. Freshman Felix Reichman Kernow at Cornell's public hearing Wednesday.
2: I think, like, a lot of people are very angry at the administration. And I think it's also brought a lot of people together in organizing and, like, in solidarity. I think more people are, like, making sure they, like, report things that they see.
1: A judge Wednesday dismissed the Lincoln Memorial reflecting pool vandalism case against former Olympian David Hearn with prejudice, closing the door to recharge him in the future. This is ABC News. U.S. Immigration and Customs Enforcement is changing its policy on which one of its agents can stop vehicles after several high-profile incidents drew national attention.
3: Only ICE officers with lights and sirens can stop cars, and they have to have special training. The changes come too late for the family of Renee Good, shot and killed by ICE in Minnesota. Their attorney announcing a civil lawsuit against high-ranking department officials.
4: ICE and CBP are not above the Constitution.
3: And from Renee Good's partner, Becca.
5: We are here today not out of anger and not out of hate. We are here because Renee's love and legacy demand a better world for her children, for this community, and for this country.
3: Wayne Cabot, ABC News.
1: After serving 7 years in prison, former Dallas police officer Amber Geiger has been granted parole from prison after she was convicted of murdering Botham Jean in his apartment in 2018. She was originally sentenced to 10 years for his death. Dave Packer, ABC News.
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1: 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Lows dip down to about 40 overnight under clear skies, northwesterly winds 5 to 10 miles per hour. Daytime highs approaching 61 Friday, mainly.

0: clear skies. Lows level off around 46. Friday night, partly cloudy skies. Lots of sunshine Saturday with daytime highs approaching 67. 64 Sunday. Looking further out, 64 Monday, 72 Tuesday, and 71 on Wednesday. I'm staff meteorologist Paul Trombley. Right now, 46.
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1: 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Lows level off around 40 overnight under clear skies, northwesterly winds, 5 to 10 miles per hour. Daytime highs approaching 61. Friday, mainly clear skies. Lows level off around 46. Friday night, mainly cloudy skies expected. Daytime highs approaching 67. Saturday, under mainly sunny skies. 64, Sunday. Take a look at the extended forecast. 65, Monday, 73, Tuesday, and 71 on Wednesday. I'm Staff Meteorologist Paul Trombley. Right now, 43.
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1: ABC News, I'm Dave Packer. In a surprise move Thursday, New York Governor Kathy Hochul said she issued an executive order to appoint Attorney General Letitia James as a special prosecutor for the alleged gang rape at a Cornell fraternity in 2024. Attorneys for Krista Pike are asking for her death sentence to be commuted in the wake of her botched execution. The only woman on Tennessee's death row is said to be in critical condition at a hospital and recovering from Wednesday night's execution attempt. The midterm elections more than a month away. President Trump on the campaign trail to help Republican candidates in Oklahoma.
2: And in this election, I'm asking you to just, here's what happened. We do great when I'm on the ballot. When I'm not on the ballot, people don't go and vote so much. Pretend I'm running, please. Just pretend.
1: Earlier, the president appearing with Texas Senate candidate Ken Paxton 24 hours after audio emerged of Paxton complaining the president was dragging down his poll numbers. This is ABC News. A U.S. Department of Energy employee is under arrest, accused of attempted support of a foreign terrorist organization. ABC's Alex Stone.
3: Ashton Elabowdy lives in Richland, Washington, southeast of Seattle. Now the 51-year-old is accused of trying to provide support to the Houthis. He allegedly used sick time and traveled to Yemen using his expertise as a Department of Energy employee to try to help the Houthis, which are a designated foreign terrorist organization backed by Iran. He allegedly acquired materials to build explosives and drones to deliver explosives, and he's accused of trying to help the group improve communications, but it turns out he was communicating with an FBI confidential source. If convicted, he could get up to 20 years in prison. Alex Stone.

0: D.C. News.
1: In Michigan, Wayne County prosecutors announced charges for a pair of parents after their three-year-old child brought a loaded handgun to his daycare. The child reportedly snuck the weapon in and was showing it to other students before a teacher intervened. Those parents now face unsafe storage and child abuse charges. Dave Packer, ADC News.
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1: 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Lows level off around 40 overnight under clear skies, northwesterly winds, 5 to 10 miles per hour. Daytime highs approaching 61. Friday, mainly clear skies. Lows level off around 46. Friday night, mainly cloudy skies expected. Daytime highs approaching 67. Saturday, under mainly sunny skies. 64 Sunday. Take a look at the extended forecast. 65 Monday, 73 Tuesday, and 71 on Wednesday. I'm Staff Meteorologist Paul Trombley. Right now, 43.
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1: 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Lows level off around 39 overnight under clear skies, northwest winds around 5 miles per hour. Mainly sunny skies Friday. High temperatures reach up to 63. Lows level off around 48 Friday night. Mainly cloudy skies expected. Daytime highs approaching 69 Saturday under mainly sunny skies. 64 Sunday. Take a look at the extended forecast. 65 Monday, 73 Tuesday, and 71 on Wednesday. I'm staff meteorologist Paul Trombley. Right now, 45.
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1: ABC News, I'm Dave Packer. Attorneys for Krista Pike are asking for her death sentence to be commuted in the wake of her botched execution. The only woman on Tennessee's death row is said to be in critical condition. New York Governor Kathy Hochul said she issued an executive order to appoint Attorney General Letitia James as a special prosecutor for the alleged gang rape at a Cornell fraternity in 2024. Hochul says she lost faith in the investigation conducted by Cornell's police department and the local DA. Freshman Felix Reichman Kernow at Cornell's public hearing Wednesday.
2: I think, like, a lot of people are very angry at the administration. And I think it's also brought a lot of people together in organizing and, like, in solidarity. I think more people are, like, making sure they, like, report things that they see.
1: A judge Wednesday dismissed the Lincoln Memorial reflecting pool vandalism case against former Olympian David Hearn with prejudice, closing the door to recharge him in the future. This is ABC News. U.S. Immigration and Customs Enforcement is changing its policy on which one of its agents can stop vehicles after several high-profile incidents drew national attention.
3: Only ICE officers with lights and sirens can stop cars, and they have to have special training. The changes come too late for the family of Renee Good, shot and killed by ICE in Minnesota. Their attorney announcing a civil lawsuit.

0: lawsuit against high-ranking department officials.
1: ICE and CBP are not above the Constitution.
0: And from Renee Good's partner, Becca.
2: We are here today not out of anger and not out of hate. We are here because Renee's love and legacy demand a better world for her children, for this community, and for this country.
0: Wayne Cabot, ABC News.
3: After serving 7 years in prison, former Dallas police officer Amber Geiger has been granted parole from prison after she was convicted of murdering Botham Jean in his apartment in 2018. She was originally sentenced to 10 years for his death. Dave Packer, ABC News.
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1: 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Lows level off around 39 overnight under clear skies, northwest winds around 5 miles per hour. Mainly sunny skies Friday. High temperatures reach up to 63. Lows level off around 48 Friday night. Mainly cloudy skies expected. Daytime highs approaching 69 Saturday under mainly sunny skies. 64 Sunday. Take a look at the extended forecast. 65 Monday, 73 Tuesday, and 71 on Wednesday. I'm Staff Meteorologist Paul Trombley. Right now, 45.
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1: 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Lows dip down to about 39 overnight under clear skies. Winds out of the northwest around 5 miles per hour. Mainly sunny skies Friday. High temperatures reach up to 63. Lows dip down to about 48 Friday night. Mainly cloudy skies expected. Mainly sunny Saturday with daytime highs approaching 69. 64 Sunday. A peek at the extended shows, 65 Monday, 73 Tuesday, and 71 on Wednesday. I'm staff meteorologist Paul Trombley. Right now, 43.
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0: What are you being an idiot about now, Bubba?
1: I ordered a coffee on the app, and, you know, you go in, you pick it up, you walk up to the counter, and you go, take my thing. You look for your name, right? So I ordered it, I go in, and there it is. Get my mobile order, I pick it up, and I take a sip, and some guy goes, hey, that's mine. I'm like, no, it's mine. And then I realized, as this is still tasting in my mouth, I'm like, no, this isn't mine. This is really sweet. And I look down at the cup, and it's got my name on it. It says Sean. But the thing is, when I mobile order on the app, it comes out as Bubba. Oh. I went in and grabbed somebody else's drink just because we have the same name. And I was like, man, I'm so sorry. So I ended up having to pay for him to get another one. And they were like, oh, don't worry about it. This happens every once in a while. They didn't make me pay, but I still paid anyway. I'm like, no, I got it, man. And I insisted because I was such an idiot. Oh. I just want to say this as a cautionary tale. Please.
2: It's a cautionary tale.
1: No, because
3: do you guys remember our friends from Joey's, the Italian family that bring us pizza and pasta and stuff? One of my first experiences with them ever. You order, then you go sit at your table, and they call out what you ordered, right? So whether it's calzone, whatever the sliced pie is. And I'm in there, and they call out pepperoni calzone. Some woman goes up, she picks it up, she comes back. She goes back up to our friend Chris and goes, I ordered a veggie calzone, and Chris screams at her. I know you ordered a veggie calzone. Why'd you take his pepperoni calzone? I said pepperoni. Now I got to remake his. And now because you couldn't listen. And I was like, yes.
2: These Italians.
3: This is why I love this your family.
4: ABC News, I'm Sherry Preston. With Republicans trailing in most midterm election polls, President Trump hit the road campaigning for those on the GOP ticket.
5: The president started the day at a truck plant in Texas, addressing concern about high gas prices.
6: I'm ensuring that Iran will be very quickly ended. I will tell you the energy prices are going to be rapidly coming down. It's already happening.
5: Trump saying talks with Iran are ongoing. He vowed to decide soon what direction to take to resolve the conflict.
4: ABC's Karen Waugh, 80% of Americans disapprove of how the president is handling the U.S. economy. New York Governor Kathy Hochul has assigned New York Attorney General Tish James as special prosecutor in the Cornell rape case, days after the woman at the center of the assault filed a civil lawsuit against the school. Parents of a three-year-old now facing charges in Michigan after their son brought a loaded gun to daycare. Health officials in the Congo say the Ebola outbreak has now killed more than 4,000 people. This is ABC News. The closure of a tiny airport in the middle of the Pacific could affect the price of airline tickets. Here's ABC's Dave Packer.
7: Midway Atoll, about 1,300 miles northwest of Honolulu, has no commercial passenger service. But its airport serves as an emergency landing site for thousands of flights crossing the Pacific. Airlines say closing the facility could mean longer routes, higher operating costs, and fewer destinations. The Federal Aviation Administration says the airport's infrastructure is deteriorating and needs major work in the coming

0: years. Agency considering whether to provide funding. Estimated cost, over $100 million. Dave Packer, ABC News.
1: Mortgage rates hitting a record increase, the largest jump in 4 years. Freddie Mac now says the national average for a 30-year fixed mortgage is about 7.28%. Nike's anticipating more job cuts and a corporate restructuring next year. The company says it's been hamstrung by slowing sales, particularly in China. Sherry Preston, ABC News.
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0: KLGR.
1: So Robert is on the phone. He texted in. I want to get him on the phone. Hey, Robert, tell us your dilemma, please.
2: So I went down for a work trip, and as we were down there, I met this beautiful girl. She was a second grade teacher, amazing girl. And we went back to my hotel room. And
1: why? Why'd you do
2: happened.
1: That? You just met her. Anyway, yeah, yes, Robert.
2: Exactly.
1: All right.
2: And nothing really happened. I'm the very big person on not making.
1: Okay.
2: Making,
1: you're being a gentleman, yes.
3: Says the guy who invited her back to his hotel room. Robert, I don't believe any of Robert, this, man. Me. I'm sorry, dude.
2: But it's true.
1: All right.
3: I'm sure she was sweet,
2: true.
3: Yes. Okay.
2: She was super sweet. We ended up kissing at one point.
4: Right? I didn't need to know.
1: That's worse than the other.
4: Yeah, I didn't even know that, Robert.
2: He ends up taking off her jacket, and I take that as like the like she left her jacket in my room. I'm like, oh, we are destined to meet up again at some point.
1: So she left her jacket in the room. All right, yeah,
4: classic. That's a move.
1: That's a move.
2: Yes, and about like. Next day, I end up having breakfast with her. I think it was Sherry's or Denny's. Oh no, Denny's, because Sherry's is no more a thing. But I was like, what do I do with the jacket now? So she messaged me and goes, hey, I don't want to lead you on, and I really respect that because you know I the reason why we didn't do anything in the hotel room was because. Hey, I'm not really big into like one night stands or anything like that.
3: But you brought her back to your hotel room.
1: So
3: I still don't believe any of this.
1: So you have her.
4: So you have
1: her
4: the jacket. She ended. She
3: said doesn't
4: she
3: want it.
4: Did she ask for it?
2: No, she hasn't asked me for it. I can't. Like I don't want to message her because she messaged me saying, "Hey, I'm sorry for ghosting you. I really don't like. I don't want to ghost you because you're a really good guy."
3: But I did anyway because I ghosted you.
1: So the question is, what do you do with the jacket?
4: It's a parting gift.
1: Oh, yeah, it's yours.
4: You didn't win the jackpot. This is your version of Rice Aroni.
1: Go to Whatnot and sell that.
2: I've been in a relationship for 5 years. I haven't kissed another girl in it's been 5 years. For the first time kissing a girl in 5 years, I was like, you know what? I did a hell of a great job that night, but I'm still like,
1: Robert, what is wrong with you? Okay, Robert, listen, you now own a woman's coat.
3: Hopefully you don't fit it.
1: This is a big man in a little coat.
4: Honestly, women, we keep men's jackets in our home in case a new one shows up and he's not dressed properly. You could do that for the next girl.
1: That's right.
2: Hey, I've heard. I'm like that. You know, that's something you shouldn't hold on to. Like, I got four sisters, and I'm like, this is kind of awkward. What do I do with this jacket? Do I give it to a new girl? Do I donate it? I'm like, that's
4: probably no. Offer it to the sisters first.
3: Yeah. I like Big D's idea of going on Whatnot and selling it.
4: That's
3: I mean,
4: too.
3: Dude, yeah.
4: And tell the whole story.
1: Yeah.
4: That'll up
1: yeah.
4: the price.
1: Yeah, yes. Yeah. All convoluted and everything. just stumble through it.
4: Try to figure out where we went to breakfast. It's fine.
1: Every detail. Put every detail in your story.
3: All right, Robert. Good luck, dude.
1: Yeah, good luck, Robert.
2: All right, thank you.
1: Congrats on kissing again. All right, goodbye.
0: Big D and Bubba are coming right back.
3: 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Lows dip down to about 39 overnight under clear skies. Winds out of the northwest around 5 miles per hour. Mainly sunny skies Friday. High temperatures reach up to 63. Lows dip down to about 48 Friday night. Mainly cloudy skies expected. Mainly sunny Saturday with daytime highs approaching 69. 64 Sunday. A peek at the extended shows, 65 Monday, 73 Tuesday, and 71 on Wednesday. I'm staff meteorologist Paul Trombley. Right now, 43.
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0: GR.
1: Carson does a lot of couponing, and you're really good at it. Has your percentage gotten any better?
2: It has. Thank you for asking. I've been waiting for this moment. I'm so proud.
3: Are we going to get an update?
2: I'm

0: Couponing.
1: How much money are you saving on couponing?
2: And couponing. So we have 3 months left in the year, right? So we have 25% of the year left. So far, I have tracked 28.32% savings.
1: Wow. Mm-hmm. Now, can you put a dollar up? What's a dollar?
2: I sure can. Okay. Year to date, I've saved $911.85.
1: Stop. What? Mm-hmm. Mm-hmm. And what is most of your savings on?
3: Everything.
2: Oh, food. Yeah.
3: When I talk to her, she's like, we'll text each other back and forth, and she's like, oh my gosh, look what I just got, and I got it for $12, and it's worth $85 or whatever.
2: Yeah, so I find a lot. I'm really good at getting coupons and savings on things like cheese. I watch the cycles, because here's the thing. When you see a sale on, let's say it's your favorite tomato sauce, that's not the only time this year you're going to see it. That they go through cycles. It could be 4 weeks. It could be 6 weeks. So what you want to do is, if you're running low but not out, give yourself another week, because it's probably going to go on sale. So if you have those kind of favorite things, just understand they will come back around. And if it's things that you use a lot, like I said, for me, cheese, staples like pasta in my pantry. If you're like Bubba and you like biscuits and you like to make them in hot dogs with string cheese.
1: Something for everyone.
2: 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So bread, don't sleep on the clearance aisle.
3: I've noticed string cheese does not go on sale very often anymore. And when they do, they hardly save you any money on it. What's going on?
2: My favorite string cheese literally never goes on sale. It's a very specific brand, so I grudgingly pay full price for it. But that's why you coupon, is so everything evens out.
1: Well, if you have any questions, you can always reach out to her. She's Carson on air. Is she saving you some money?

0: LGR.
1: All right, what do you guys think about that? I started, not all the time, but occasionally I'll park in the online grocery pickup line, even though I'm not picking up groceries, and I just go, that's just where I park. I don't care. Like, I'm not doing it. And it's not like it's a, I'm not in a handicap place.
2: You just do it
1: place.
2: Because it's convenient?
1: Yeah, listen, half the time they're not even used. And they just sit there. For what? For what?
3: You are the reason that I schedule my pickups before the store even opens, because the one time I did it, when the store was in full swing, there were no empty spots. Because everybody, and they were all empty cars, because everybody did what you did, and they parked, and they went inside, and I'm trying to check in and give them my spot number, but I can't, because there's nowhere for me to go.
2: Yeah, I mean, you're the
3: so
2: guy.
3: Now I'm there at 7 a.m. on a Saturday morning, because I'm
4: big D.
2: You have to have rules, people. You have to have rules. If not, we have chaos and anarchy.
1: I mean, everyone's got their parking spot now. Jeez, what are we doing? Like, I'm overweight. Why don't I have my own parking spot? I should have my own parking. It should be further away, I guess. But I mean, we got handicap, we have pregnancy, we have veterans. And listen, those are all great. I'm not taking anything away from them. Well, my goodness, I'm balding. Where's the balding guy?
0: More Big D and Bubba next.
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0: JLGR.
1: So these are facts that aren't facts. Things that we thought were but aren't. You don't need to wait 24 hours to report someone missing. You can do it the second you feel something's off.
2: Really?
3: Yeah.
1: I don't know. A person with a flat line can have their heart restarted with a defibrillator.
2: Yes.
1: No, that's not true.
3: Oh.
1: Yeah.
3: Wait, so if you flatline, like, it's done then?
1: It's not a refibrillator. It's a defibrillator.
3: Oh.
1: The crack in your knuckles causes arthritis. Not true. Earthquakes are measured using the Richter scale.
2: Yeah.
3: No. Right?
1: It was replaced in the 70s to a movement magnitude scale. A different thing. They haven't used it since the 70s.
2: Do we still call it the Richter scale, though? Is that...
3: We obviously do, because this is news to us.
1: Another fact that's not a fact. Bulls

0: hate the color red?
1: They can't see it.
0: They're actually reacting to the movement, not the color. Yeah. That's right. You'll get stomach cramps if you and drown if you go swimming after eating.
2: That
0: you
2: is know, so true.
0: Hairs,
2: don't tell me my mama lied to me.
0: Hairs come out thicker if you shave them. Not true. Napoleon was unusually short.
1: No, it's propaganda.
0: Propaganda, that's
1: yes,
0: right.
1: Yes, yeah.
0: He was actually around 5'7".
2: Which is typical for back then.
0: And common in movies and TV that someone that gets arrested gets one phone call.
1: Mm-hmm.
0: Completely made up.
2: How many calls do you get?
0: Police can give you as many or as few phone calls as they want. The only rule police have to follow is to allow you to contact your lawyer. Walt Disney was cryogenically frozen. Nope.
2: Don't tell me that's not true.
1: No, he was
2: I thought he was under like the Epcot Center or something like that.
0: He's cremated. Carrots improve eyesight. I think we don't believe that, right?
2: Carotene.
0: Carson, what?
1: I thought beta carotene.
0: What? No, stop it. No.
1: Oh.
0: No. And finally, people are right-brained or left-brained. Not true. You're using almost all of your brain to accomplish just about anything.
3: Big D and Bubba return next.
4: Will the grain markets hit a harvest low? I'm Kara Hart, and this is Managing for Profit on Brown Field. Don Rose with U.S. Commodities says harvest results will determine which scenario plays out.
5: For the yield to go up from here is probably not going to happen. And the yield could go down just a little bit. So I guess I would take the approach that probably the crop gets, small crops get smaller, and that's what I would think happens. Now on the soybeans, it could be the other way, where the crop could get a little bit bigger and give us a cushion. Typically a harvest low if we have a big crop, and I think that's where we're at. Is this a big crop? We're going to try and decide this. But in a typical big crop, we put our lows in more like November, December. Now a short crop year, where the yield is not there, and that's what we're going to decide in the next couple weeks, I think. In a short crop year, you put your lows in, like around this report, and you start to go up into harvest, because as we harvest, the crop's not there, and the end user wants to grab those supplies. So from a bullish standpoint, that's what the producer hopes, and we'll see what unfolds. Going back to this stocks and all positions report, it does give us about a 1.8 billion bushel, or 1.0 bushel per acre cushion, if you figure it out. So it is a bit of a game changer. Corn stocks were larger than the trade thought by about 170 some million bushels. That's about a 1.8 bushel an acre or bushel per acre cushion. The feed use was less than the government was carrying, and that gave a higher ending stocks, a bigger buffer going into next year. And it's going to make it very important that what the yield is as we go into harvest. Just the opposite on the soybeans. We've had continued strong crush rates out here, tighter supplies, tighter stocks. We know we've had basis levels that were big overs in the upper Midwest, partly because the stock's not quite as big, but partly because the weather conditions that we had. So shrunk the balance table going into next year by about 15 million bushels. We got under some technical points right after the report, and liquidation came in. I think it's going to be key on that market, how we react to it. Can we hold the $5 mark on December corn? And can soybeans continue to pivot around $13? From a farmer standpoint, they're still a carry in the market, still good levels out there on corn to take advantage of the carries in the marketplace. When you look at the old crop supplies, I think the farmer, is getting pretty close to harvest now. So the farmer, I think, basically has really cleared out his stocks, sold down pretty aggressively at, some of the areas if you were carrying over at some pretty good levels. On new crop, we think there was a fair amount of corn sold when the December board was between $4.75 and $5. Well, you're getting right back to $5 again right now on the board. Let's see if this market can improve and do better, and see if we put an early harvest low in because the crop is smaller than we think. But we don't think at these price levels, from a producer standpoint, if you have to sell stuff, You want to at least lock in what we have. We prefer locking in with puts, where you just protect the downside and see if this thing can come back to the upside. But certainly when a person's trying to protect his bottom line, even after these price levels dropping, you still have July corn that is hovering close to 530.
4: I'm Kara Hart, and this is Managing for Profit on Brownfield.
0: 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Mainly sunny skies today with a chance for showers. High of 63. Winds out of the north around 5 miles per hour. Mainly cloudy skies expected tonight. Chance for showers. Lows around 48. Lots of sunshine tomorrow. Highs around 69. Clear skies and dry Sunday and Monday with highs in the mid-60s. Taking a look at the extended forecast, 73 Tuesday, 71 Wednesday, and 70 on Thursday. I'm staff meteorologist Paul Trombley. Right now, it's 41 degrees.
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I was thumbing from Montgomery. I had my guitar on my back. When a stranger stopped beside me in an antique Cadillac.

frequency. You turned on the radio, and them sad old songs coming out of them speakers was solid country gold.

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He said, "This is where you get off, boy, 'cause I'm going back to Alabama." 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
1: Country done the only way that matters. KLGR.

0: morning, Americans. It's Friday.
1: Hello, planet Earth. I'm your announcer, David Angel. It's time to turn them up and wake up the world. From Nashville, streaming across the globe, every truck, every time zone. Big D and Bubba start now.

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0: That was Zach Brown from the America 250, the Freedom 250 UFC. That was great with the military band and everything. I'm like, that was a moment. America.
1: That happened.
0: Dude.
1: We had
0: that whole thing
1: fighting on the White House lawn.
0: The motocross guys jumping, and I mean, America's wild.
1: He's half man, half dog. Come see the world's baddest woman.
0: All right, we've got a lot of cool stuff going on today. It is Friday. We got football. We're going to do the Friday Football Faithful Prayer for our high school student athletes and everybody involved with that. Coming up, plus James and Chad Hampton. They're actually two preachers are going to be joining us. They're twins. They do a TV show called Twin Factor TV. They're all over socials. They're coming by. They're going to do the prayer for the kids, but also they're going to talk about a book. You know, ladies, if you're looking for something to get your guy for his birthday, anniversary, Christmas, whatever, they got a little something to show you. It's going to be pretty cool. All right, you ready? Let's go ahead and start it all up.
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3: ABC News, I'm Sherry Preston. Still a lot of questions in the Fly Dubai attack and near crash over Saudi Arabia this week. Former DHS official and ABC News contributor John Cohen says the suspect, the plane's co-pilot, is still in custody.
4: They're going to try to determine, you know, was this an individual who was actively recruited and was an operative of Iran or a terror organization? Was this somebody who was experiencing a mental health crisis or some type of financial crisis, as has been the case in past incidents, or is it a combination of both?
3: New York Governor Kathy Hochul has removed the local DA from the Cornell University rape case and appointed New York Attorney General Tish James to oversee it. A former student known as Jane Doe says she was raped by seven members of a fraternity in 2024, but no charges were ever filed. Lawyers for Krista Pike are asking her sentence be commuted. The Tennessee death row inmate did not die after two doses of a lethal injection drug and is currently hospitalized in critical condition. This is ABC News. It was a quick trip to the International Space Station for the latest crew members. They arrived there just 8 hours after lifting off aboard a SpaceX rocket. Commander Jessica Watkins, a geologist, is making her second trip to the ISS, but this is her first as captain of the crew.
5: She and three crew members who've never been to space before will spend 6 months at the station, including Colonel Joshua Kutrick of Canada. While in space, his wife will be giving birth to their third child without him.
6: I think that my family is ready. I have a wonderful, huge support network from my wife outwards around us. And we're looking forward to that challenge and to the uniqueness of this experience.
5: He brought a family heirloom with him, a 100-year-old pocket watch, a memento from when his family moved to Canada from Ukraine.
3: ABC's Andrea Fujii, days after Hurricane Polo, another one's on the way, Hurricane Rachel, now off Mexico's Pacific coast. Sherry Preston, ABC News.
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11: 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Iowa farmer Dave Walton says that's why he's serving as secretary on the governing board of Clean Fuels Alliance America.
12: It helps us steer the organization in a way that's beneficial to farmers. 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Where we've been reliant on trade in the past, that's a little less certain right now. 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Biggest thing right now is we're looking for higher volume obligation numbers, RVO numbers. It sends a signal to the industry that not only are they going to start consuming more soybean oil, but it encourages domestic crush plants expansion, and that brings more value to the soybeans as well.
11: For more information about renewable fuels, visit cleanfuels.org.
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0: Alan says, you know what was even more useful than the first telephone? The second telephone. Kylie says, okay, so do not tell your two-year-old that there is a skeleton inside them.
1: Okay. All right. I get that. Jade said, someone asked me what my favorite bird is, and I panicked and said, rotisserie chicken.
0: And Troy says, heat makes things expand, so I don't have a weight problem. I'm just hot.
1: Just hot. Got a good tweet. Tag us. We'll see it. At Big

0: 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That was great.
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4: 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Mainly sunny skies today.

0: with a chance for showers. High of 63. Winds out of the north, around 5 miles per hour. Mainly cloudy skies expected tonight. Chance for showers, lows around 48. Lots of sunshine tomorrow, highs around 69. Clear skies and dry Sunday and Monday with highs in the mid-60s. Taking a look at the extended forecast, 73 Tuesday, 71 Wednesday, and 70 on Thursday. I'm Staff Meteorologist Paul Trombley. Right now, it's 41 degrees.
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1: Hey, Chad Hampton is joining us. He's going to be doing our prayer. He's a pastor, and he is doing our prayer for our Friday football faithful. Chad, good morning to you. Thanks for doing this, by the way.
3: Oh, you're welcome. Thanks for having me.
1: If you would, lead us in that prayer.
3: Yes. Well, Father, we just come to you right now in the name of Jesus. We thank you for the ability for all these young men to play football. Lord, I pray that you would keep everyone safe. I pray that you would protect them. I pray that you would give them a great time as they enjoy the gifts that you give them. And Lord, I pray that they give you all the glory for what happens, whether they win or they lose. You're still a good God. You still give us gifts to use. And I pray that you would protect them. I thank you in Jesus' name. Amen.
1: Amen, man. You know, there's so many places, a lot of places still do prayers at the game, but there's a lot that don't. And, you know, it's just Bubba and I started, I don't know how many years ago we started doing
4: years
1: this.
4: Ago.
1: Just saying, you know, hey, if they can't do it on the field, we'll do it on the radios or on the way. And,
3: that's,
1: you know,
3: awesome.
1: who complains about, you know, praying for protection for kids and they don't get hurt?
3: Yes.
1: So, trust me, someone will. They complain.
2: And, you know, that same prayer goes out to all the families going to and from the stadiums and all the bus drivers and everybody who's got these kids, you know, in their safety in their hands.
3: For sure. That's great. You guys do that. That's awesome.
1: Chad and James Hampton, great guys. You can check them out online. They're at Twin Factor TV. Twin Factor TV, you can check them out. Thank you, boys.
3: Thank you for having us, guys.
0: KLGR.

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1: So you see your memories or your Facebook memories popped up? It's your anniversary?
2: Oh, today's October 2nd?
1: It is.
2: Oh, wow. Yeah, I totally forgot. I haven't been married in a while, so I kind of... It doesn't mean anything anymore. I should celebrate. No, it really doesn't. It's a weird thing.
3: A friend of mine got divorced, and every year she'd clamor on her Facebook about how she was going to take back this date. It wasn't going to define her. Yeah. Okay. I thought you guys, I thought that stuff lived in y'all's head.
2: No, I really, after everything was done, actually, once we were in the separation stage and decided that it was done, it just, I kind of, checked out of all those things.
3: Oh, wow.
2: So, yeah, I don't know. But maybe I should take the date back. For anybody who is a divorcee, how or what should I do to celebrate today? Not to celebrate, I don't know. Let's twist this around. There's got to be some kind of positive out of this.
3: Order you a bunch of mozzarella sticks.
2: Oh, you know I'm down for that. I know. You know I'm down for that.
1: You can celebrate by buying someone else's dinner and...
3: and house. Buy someone a house.
1: And you only get half of it. I don't know. Something like that.
2: Actually, it's pretty great. I actually like the idea of taking some random person out.
1: No. Oh, wait. Or just pay for half their meal.
2: I was going to say, that's already my dating life.
1: Just go table to table. Hey there, it's a big day for me. Here's half of your meal.
2: It's my anniversary. Can I pay for half of your meal?
4: So it sounds like your dating life is also your post-marriage.
2: Yeah. It's just yeah, okay. Well, maybe there's no reason to celebrate.
0: Be right back with more Country Done Right with Big D and Bubba.
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0: Hey there, what's up? Good morning.
2: Good morning.

0: morning. I just had an idea for a Take Back the Date.
1: Oh, yeah, yeah, yeah. So a moment ago, we were talking about how today is my ex-anniversary from whenever I was married, and now what do I do? How do I take it back? Yeah.
0: So I took back my date. I had a divorce party on the first year after, and now it's my friendiversary. So I either get together with a couple of friends or just go out with one of my friends.
1: Okay.
0: Regardless of who I'm with or who's in my life, just to celebrate my friends.
1: All right. Celebrating the friends. You
2: know, say like that. Your friend.
1: I'll do that, too.
0: All right. Yeah, take back the date. Take it back.
1: Thank you. Appreciate it. Hello. It's Big D and Bubba.
3: Well, I was just listening and about the whole divorcee thing and wanted to call in and just celebrate yourself being out of that relationship.
1: Okay. All right. Celebrate freedom.
2: It's your end. You have two Independence Days.
1: All right. That's true. Right. I get July 4th twice. All right.
3: Exactly.
1: It's so awkward. It's really an awkward thing. I mean, thank you. I appreciate it.
3: You're welcome.
1: And it's not like we don't get along. Like, even though, like, there's no drama or anything like that. It's just weird now because, you know, like, yeah, it's a date on a calendar.
3: So, after your divorce, on your anniversary, that you don't care about anymore, go do what you want to do. Not what would make her happy or him happy. Go do what you want to do. Things you couldn't do because they didn't like it.
1: So, hey, actually, I do kind of like that. I don't know if this is what you're getting at, but yeah, on your old anniversary, go out and do something that they didn't like that you did.
2: So what is that going to be?
1: So I don't know.
2: You're going to be yourself?
1: Yeah.
2: Hey, today's the day I'm just going to be me. Finally get to do it.
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6: 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Mainly sunny today with a chance for showers. Highs around 63, northeast winds around 5 miles per hour. Chance of rain showers tonight, 48. Slight chance of rain showers tomorrow. Highs level off around 69. Lots of sunshine and dry Sunday and Monday with highs in the mid-60s. A peek at the extended shows, 73 Tuesday, 71 Wednesday, and 70 on Thursday. I'm staff meteorologist Paul Trombley. Right now, it's 39 degrees.
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10: 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You've got the ability and flexibility of rotation to either corn or soybeans. Surface application in the fall after either your residue management or your fall tillage done, it's going to bind to the soil surface and it's going to give you a residual that is going to be there to protect against winter annuals come spring as they begin to take off growing again.
9: To find out more, go to atticusllc.com.
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0: how are you?
1: We're good, man. How are you?
0: Good. I was just calling to try to win some tickets, but I guess I called late.
1: Yeah, or early.
2: Yeah, if you don't call in right at the exact right time, you're either early. Are you late or early? You're right.
1: Yeah, I mean, you're late for the last time we gave stuff away, and you're early for the next time we give stuff away.
0: Well, story of my life.
1: Yeah, it happens, man.
2: You know, growing up, I remember like radio stations doing contests and stuff like that. The only time I ever even got in was for like a song request.
0: Exactly.
1: I got through that one time to play that game. Remember the what's the most dangerous? I told you about that. What's the most dangerous job in the world?
0: Yeah, exactly, millionaire.
1: Yeah, no, I said fireman. It was actually astronaut because of the number of deaths to the number of astronauts that have been actually to space. Yeah, okay.
0: I wouldn't know how many.
1: I don't know.
0: Is there a question?
1: It was on the radio when I was like a teenager, so I don't remember. 3 years ago.
0: Well, you gentlemen have a wonderful day and have a good weekend.
1: You too, man.
2: Thank you, dude.
0: All right, take care.
1: Bye-bye. Okay, bye. KLGR.

0: 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It's 2 minutes after 7 o'clock. Right beside me.
1: ABC News, I'm Sherry Preston. New York Governor Kathy Hochul taking the local district attorney off the Cornell University rape case and appointing New York Attorney General Letitia James as the lead prosecutor in the case. More details emerging about the Fly Dubai passenger jet forced to make that emergency landing in Saudi Arabia after the first officer attacked the captain in the cockpit.
2: The first officer was arrested in Saudi Arabia, detained and interrogated, according to Israeli officials. He has been transferred to the United Arab Emirates, as has the captain, the hero captain, Simt Mashar, an Indian national, who really saved the day. I mean, he was under attack, being stabbed. He managed to get the cockpit door open so that the passengers could go in.
1: ABC's Tom Sophie Burridge. President Trump campaigning this week ahead of the midterms. He was in Texas and Oklahoma. Krista Pike still alive and in critical condition after a botched execution in Tennessee. This is ABC News. A consumer alert if you're a fan of raw cheese. The FDA says Sierra Nevada Cheese Company is voluntarily recalling its raw cheese products over health concerns. ABC's Yuri Benajad with the medical unit at ABC News.
3: Now, the concern here is that it might be contaminated with E. coli. That's a bacteria that can cause food poisoning symptoms. So far, we've heard of 13 people that have been infected. 8 of them were actually so sick that they landed in the hospital. And 3 of those people had something called hemolytic uremic syndrome. That's something that can actually damage your blood vessels and be life-threatening and lead to kidney failure.
1: Las Vegas held 2 events this week, marking 9 years since the Harvest Festival mass shooting that left 58 dead and hundreds wounded. This is Nevada Governor Joe Lombardo.
4: As sheriff that night, I saw the terrible harm one person could inflict. I also saw people at risk, their own lives to save someone they had never met.
1: I'm Sherry Preston, ABC News.
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1: Hey, good morning. It's 5 minutes after the hour of 7 o'clock on the second day of October. It's Friday morning.

the Gaither Vocal Band with our national anthem here this morning on KLGR Redwood Falls. Brian Langland in on this Friday morning. 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Redwood Falls, New Ulm, Mankato, and in Wilmer. The morning mess here this morning, we're going to look at news, weather, sports. We'll keep you updated on weather throughout. Looks like we could see some lower temperatures as we move into the weekend. And currently 39 under clear skies, looking for a high about 62 today. And just in the 60s over the weekend, the way it looks. But we'll tell you about that forecast coming up here in just a second. Well, the family of Renee Good, the Minneapolis woman that was shot and killed by an ICE agent during Operation Metro Surge back in January, has filed civil lawsuits against the federal government. Attorneys for the family say the claims include wrongful death and civil rights violations stemming from the shooting. The lawsuits also challenge the broader conduct of the Operation Metro Surge, alleging discriminatory enforcement practices. Federal officials have not yet responded in court to the new filings. The 17th annual Minnesota, or the Twin Cities rather, Twin Cities, not the Minnesota Film Festival, the Twin Cities Film Festival kicks off in 2 weeks from today with more than 110 movies set to both screen and stream between October 15th and October 24th. The Visual Arts Celebration is set to return for in-person events and screenings at the Shops at West End's Marcus, West End Cinema, and Edina Man 4 Theater, located at 50th and France. The tickets for that event range for between $10 and $15 for people that would like to partake in that. Following calls from Ag Committee members in Minnesota, Governor Walz has issued an executive order providing immediate relief to farmers, loggers, and truckers. The new executive order authorizes vehicles transporting agricultural and forest products to exceed regular weight limits by up to 10%.

0: on state and local highways. By allowing producers and haulers to move more products per trip, the order helps farmers and truckers conserve fuel and reduce costs during the critical harvest season. The executive order is in effect from now until October 30th. Now, other states, including Nebraska, are allowing farmers to use red dye diesel in their on the road. And I thought that's what Governor Walz was going to do, but he instead issues an executive order allowing up to 10% more weight on your trucks. Is it the same? I don't think so. But anyway, it's better than nothing, I guess. But I think people need to continue pushing him to allow red dye diesel here this fall. We'll see. See how it all plays out. The new home building statistics show activity slowed drastically in September in the Twin Cities metro area. Housing First Minnesota says persistent affordability challenges, elevated borrowing costs, and broader economic uncertainty put additional pressure on the housing market. Single-family home building activity fell 8% from the same period last year. However, multifamily activity had another solid month of building activity. Developers reported 527 multifamily units under construction, accounting for nearly 50% of all construction activity for the month. A man from Raymond has pleaded guilty to 3 counts of possession of pornographic works with a minor under 14 years of age. 69-year-old Glenn Lotthammer will be sentenced coming up on December 21st. Candio High County Judge Steve Wenzel ordered Lotthammer to undergo a psychosexual evaluation before sentencing. In exchange for the guilty plea, 8 other child pornography-related charges will be dismissed. Lotthammer is a former school bus driver and a member of the Candiohi County Rescue Squad. He was arrested in 2024 after the Candiohi County Sheriff's Office executed a search warrant at his home and found images of child pornography on his electronic devices. Minnesotans who buy their own health insurance. Are you ready for this one? This one, I think, is one of the major, major issues that we have here in Minnesota, and it needs to be addressed. Final 2027 rates for health insurance released by the Minnesota Department of Commerce show an average premium increase ranging from 10 to 21% in the individual market. Small business health plans are also expected to see double-digit increases. Roughly 200,000 Minnesotans purchase coverage through the individual market, while about 184,000 receive coverage through small employers. The Minnesota Advocacy Group says rising premiums and upcoming federal policy changes could make health coverage less affordable for many Minnesota residents. And a newly released investigative report sheds more light on allegations involving St. Paul Mayor Kaylee Herr. The report found that the mayor engaged in offensive and inappropriate workplace behavior, but did not sexually harass or retaliate against employers. Investigators say Herr's relationship with Police Chief Axel Henry deteriorated after disagreements over the city's response to Operation Metro Surge. Henry has since filed a lawsuit alleging that sexual harassment, battery, and retaliation. Herr has denied any wrongdoing. We'll be back with weather after we do this. It's now 14 after 7. 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
1: 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Mainly sunny skies today with a chance of rain showers. Highs around 63. Easterly winds around 5 miles per hour. Mainly cloudy skies expected tonight. Chance for showers. Lows level off around 48. Slight chance of rain showers tomorrow. High of 69. Mainly sunny. Ample sunshine and dry Sunday and Monday with highs in the mid-60s. Looking further out, 73 Tuesday, 71 Wednesday, and 70 on Thursday. I'm Staff Meteorologist Paul Trombley. Currently, it's 39 degrees.
0: 39 under clear skies here at KLGR. We're expecting mostly sunny throughout most of the day today. Clouds maybe roll in late afternoon, but for the most part, we should see sunny skies and about 62 for a high this morning. You know, coming out this morning, I'll tell you, it was a little change, a little crisper, a little bit chillier than it has been. So the change is coming, ladies and gentlemen. It's turning into fall, no doubt about it. Hey, we'll be back with sports. 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
0: In volleyball action last night, it was Buffalo Lake Hector Stewart defeating GFW 3-0, scores 25-19, 25-14, 25-13. Sleepy Eye St. Mary's defeated Cedar Mountain 3-1 in volleyball last night, scores 19-25, 25-23, 25-19, and 25-19. The Minnesota Wild opened their season with a win, beating the Nashville Predators last night 3-1 at Bridgestone Arena in Nashville. Nick Foligno started the scoring in the first. Newcomer Blake Coleman lit the lamp with a goal in his Wild debut to put Minnesota up 2-0 in the first period. Kaprizov tipped in a Quinn Hughes shot early in the third to ice the win. Jesper Wallstedt stopped 19 of 20 shots that he faced in the net to get the victory. The Wild, in their opening game of the season since the Wild were created, are now 15-9-2. They've won four straight season openers. The Wild open the home slate at Grand Casino Arena coming up tomorrow. They'll host the Boston Bruins tomorrow night at 7 o'clock. 20th-ranked Gopher volleyball team snapped a two-game losing streak with a straight-set domination of Northwestern last night at Metairie Pavilion. The Gophers improved to 7-4 and 1-2 now in the Big Ten. The Gophers will entertain fifth-rated Wisconsin coming up on Sunday at 5 o'clock. The match is sold out. So Gophers-Wisconsin volleyball on Sunday. Believe it or not, men's college hockey season is upon us. The 14th-ranked Golden Gopher men's hockey team will play at Michigan Tech tonight at 6 o'clock. In addition, 5th-rated Minnesota Duluth will host Long Island at 7. Number 18, Minnesota State Mankato, plays an exhibition matchup this morning at 11:30 against Manitoba. Bemidji State takes on St. Cloud State tomorrow night. University of Minnesota football team is going to try to beat Michigan tomorrow for the first time at home since 1977. That's a long time. That is a long time. The last time the Gophers beat Michigan, Michigan came in ranked number one in the country and beat them 16-0 at Memorial Stadium. Minnesota has beaten Michigan three times since 1977. All three times came at the Big House at Ann Arbor. This year's Gopher team is coming off a big win last week at Washington, 27-24. Michigan lost at home last week to Iowa, 20-19. Both teams are 3-1. Kickoff set for 11:10 tomorrow morning at Huntington Bank Stadium. Vikings have their final practice of the week at team headquarters in Eagan. Justin Jefferson did not practice with the team yesterday. He continues to recover from that ankle injury. They just talked that he might not play on Sunday. The Dolphins come into town with a winless record so far, 0-3. Vikings are 3-0. Quarterback Kyler Murray says he's feeling more and more comfortable each day with the team's offense and is excited to keep growing. Oh, have you seen some of the cartoons showing Kyler Murray on crutches, on stilts? Oh, man. Yeah, he's not very tall. I think they got to roll him out and get him away from the pocket so he can see receivers. That's what I think they got to do. But kickoff on Sunday, 3:05 at U.S. Bank Stadium. So the Lynx have now put a bow on their 2026 season. Head coach Cheryl Reeves says she's proud of the team, but will look at ways to improve the roster. She'd like to get more rebounding, but says that's hard to find. Doesn't always mean just adding tall players. Impending free agent Nafisha Collier thanked the fans during a news briefing yesterday and says she has loved her time in Minnesota. Does that mean she's leaving? I don't know. She says she's looking forward to working on her game in the offseason to see what the future holds. The top-seeded Lynx were swept out of the playoffs by the New York Liberty. Timberwolves and the Lynx will be on a road trip to Red Wing coming up tomorrow. The teams will be holding an event to raise money for a gym update at the Red Wing YMCA, along with scholarship funding and equipment donors. That event starts at 4:30 tomorrow. The wild card round in the Major League Playoff is here. Braves took down the Phillies 6-2 in a decisive Game 3. Atlanta squares off against Los Angeles now in Game 1 of the National League Division Series coming up on Saturday. The Brewers and Padres will battle in Milwaukee. And let's see, the Guardians will take on the White Sox and from Cleveland, and the Rays and the Yankees will square off in Tampa Bay. That's a check on some sports here this morning, 22 after 7 o'clock. We'll come back with more after this.
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0: It is 23 after the hour of 7 o'clock on The Morning Mess. You know, honey, you're the reason God made Oklahoma. Here's David Frizzell and Shelley West.

0: I'm sure missing you. David Frizzell and Shelley West on the Morning Mess.
1: Austin Mattern joins us from Atticus. 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
2: We have both a liquid formulation, Zaltus SE, and a dry formulation, Zaltus SX, have the active ingredient of flumioxazin. 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Zaltus SC and SX are utilized to protect fields from winter annuals, increase efficiency in the spring when it's time to get out and get busy in the fields. You've got the ability and flexibility of rotation to either corn or soybeans. Surface application in the fall after either your residue management or your fall tillage done, it's going to bind to the soil surface and it's going to give you a residual that is going to be there to protect against winter annuals come spring as they begin to take off growing again.
1: To find out more, go to atticusllc.com.
0: It is 27 after the hour of 7 o'clock. Coming up at 7:30, the agribusiness update from Brownfield. Taking us to it, here's Dolly Parton. But you know I love you. I do? Okay.

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1: Roundup Review. Hello, everyone. I'm Mark Dorenkamp with Agribusiness News on Brownfield. 100 years ago, the founders of Pioneer revolutionized farming with the commercialization of hybrid seed corn. See how it all started at pioneer.com/100. Ag groups are closely watching how the EPA and the Department of Health and Human Services glyphosate review could impact product availability for farmers. Elizabeth Burns Thompson, executive director of the Modern Ag Alliance, says the pesticide is currently undergoing a mandatory 15-year labeling evaluation.
2: They go back in and they re-review the science. They re-review the application. There is an incredible amount of rigor that goes into product registrations.
1: She tells Brownfield the process could result in updates for how the product is used in the field.
2: Part of that re-registration can be also potentially changes to when a product can be used, the type of PPE that farmers or applicators may need to use, adjustments to the trainings, and make sure that applicators also know of specific potential hazards.
1: The mandatory review is scheduled to be completed by early 2027. U.S. Senator Chuck Grassley says he's optimistic about trade negotiations between the U.S. and Mexico, partly because Mexico's president has been willing to come to the table throughout the USMCA process.
3: He's making a real effort to get along with the Trump administration, and she needs to be complimented on it. And I know that she's getting pressure from her own political party, and I think she's fearful of the cartel as well.
1: The president of the Wisconsin Corn Promotion Board says maintaining strong relationships with trading partners is vital to farmer profitability. Casey Kelleher says the work of the U.S. Grains and Bioproducts Council to expand overseas markets is a prime example.
4: It's unbelievable the places they're getting corn and corn byproducts. And I've hosted some trade teams from Southeast Asia, Asia, Mexico, South America, and it's amazing how they come up here and they just want to see how you farm because they're buying your products.
1: Minnesota farmers will be able to transport heavier loads this fall following an executive order from Governor Walz. The proclamation says vehicles transporting agricultural and forest products can exceed regular weight limits by up to 10% on state and local highways. Walz says by allowing producers and haulers to move more products per trip, the order helps conserve fuel and reduce costs during the critical harvest season. The August soybean crush was the largest for the month on record. The USDA says 210 million bushels of beans were used to produce meal and oil, down 12 million from July, but up 12 million from August 2025. And demand for corn to be used for ethanol continues to be solid. The USDA says 478 million bushels of corn were used to make fuel alcohol during August 2026, slightly more than in July and 4% above August 2025. I'm Mark Dorenkamp with Brownfield Ag News.
0: That's the morning update here from Brownfield, the agribusiness update, is what I'm trying to say. 7:33 here this morning, 39 degrees. We'll get a check of that forecast with WeatherEye when we return.
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6: 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Mainly sunny skies today with a chance of rain showers. Highs around 63. Easterly winds around 5 miles per hour. Mainly cloudy skies expected tonight. Chance for showers. Lows level off around 48. Slight chance of rain showers tomorrow. High of 69. Mainly sunny. Ample sunshine and dry Sunday and Monday with highs in the mid-60s. Looking further out, 73 Tuesday, 71 Wednesday, and 70 on Thursday. I'm staff meteorologist Paul Trombley. Currently, it's 39 degrees.
0: 39 under clear skies. You're looking for about 62 today. Should be a nice day. Nice fall day. Now, some of you I know are going to get out and get some harvest done here over the weekend. And just a reminder, everyone, let's be safe, okay? Give them some room. Folks, slow down. And let's not have any farm accidents this fall. How about that? Will you work with me on that? Back with more after we do this. 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

0: Ladies, that goes out to all of you out there. Because without you, we wouldn't be much, would we? It's 20 minutes in front of the hour of 8 o'clock here at KLGI, Redwood Falls. 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
0: 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Coming up tonight, AA meets every Friday at 8 o'clock in Redwood Falls. Coming up tomorrow, if you'd like to get your pet microchipped, you can do that at the Redwood Area Animal Shelter. Fill out their form that they have on their website. That's from 9 to noon tomorrow. Cost is $40. So if you'd like to get your pet microchipped, you can do that tomorrow. The calendar brought to you each and every day by West Central Sanitation of Redwood Falls, your good neighbors you've come to trust. Taking us up to a visit with Mr. Paul Trombley. Here comes Kenny Chesney. Living. Just like I feel like I do once in a while. Living in fast forward. Seems like things are going by way, way too fast. We'll visit with Trombley coming up following Kenny.

0: Living. Fast forward. Kenny Chesney here this morning. Quarter before the hour of 8 o'clock, Mr. Paul Trombley joins me. I use the word crisp, you know. I love crisp, especially apple crisp. But this morning was kind of a change as I came outside. And it was very refreshing, I will say that. But, you know, 39 degrees here this morning. But, there's a definite feel of fall in the air here this morning. So, but
1: it does.
0: Yeah.
1: Yeah.
0: Oh, well.
1: And, we knew
0: it was coming, right?
1: Yes. So, yes. Yeah. Not enough to end the growing season yet, but feeling that upon us here. But yeah, we're still actually a little more frost as you got up into central Minnesota this morning. With some mid-30s up that direction, so mm-hmm. A little bit of that taste more north as well. But yeah, it looks like we're still on a lot of sun out there in the day today. Bit of a mix of cloud and sun as we get more into the afternoon hours, as high temperatures will stay about 63. Winds will stay light. Tonight, increasing clouds, maybe an isolated shower developing late, otherwise 47. And isolated shower chance Saturday with breaks of sun and some clouds, highs pushing near 70 tomorrow, south winds 10 to 20. Mainly clear sky Saturday night, 48, and looking at sunshine mid-60s Sunday, 41 Sunday night, more mid-60s Monday, some sun, 51 Monday night, around 72 for Tuesday and Wednesday, sunny skies carrying on right through midweek. Overnight lows, low to mid-50s in the next week, and 70 on Thursday. If we saw any rain next week, some hints at a few showers perhaps Thursday night, but otherwise a dry, mild trend continues probably even into that second weekend of October time frame, still lasting.
0: I like that. Good deal.
1: Yeah.
0: Well, have yourself a great weekend. Hopefully next week we're going to be talking about a big harvest push that took place over the weekend because the weather was decent all through the weekend. So have yourself a great weekend, and we'll talk next Monday.
1: Sounds good. You too.
0: Paul Trombley with WeatherEye, our guest each and every morning at 7:45 here on KLGI. The world famous, or is it the world infamous? No, it's the world famous birthday bash happens right after Dave Dudley needs to get home.

0: Dave Dudley. Supposedly, he was a radio guy in Minnesota at one time. I don't know exactly where. I'll have to look that up. But I was told that story once. I'll have to look that up and confirm that. 10 minutes in front of the hour of 8 o'clock on this Friday morning with you on the Morning Mess. It's Birthday Bash time. 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Birthdays today, Carol Coiteen of Morton. Carol, happy birthday to you. Ella Lee of Morton has a birthday today. Ella, happy birthday. Pamela Ebbesen of Redwood Falls has a birthday. Pamela, happy birthday. Cade Schrepfer of Lamberton celebrates a birthday today. Cade, happy birthday to you. Julie Schwent, Redwood Falls, has a birthday today. Julia, happy birthday. And Courtney Hopke of Redwood Falls celebrates a birthday. Courtney, happy birthday to you as well. These are the celebrities that were born on the second day of October. Groucho Marx of the Marx Brothers was born in 1890. On October 2nd. Bud Abbott of Abbott and Costello was born in 1897. Spanky McFarland, born in 1928 from the Little Rascals. Yes. Baseball player Maury Wills, born on this date, 1932. Bye-bye, Miss American Pie. Don McLean, remember that? He was born on this date, 1945. Chris Ledoux was born on this date, 1948. Chris Ledoux passed away in 2005 from cancer. Eddie, Everyday Eddie Guardado, former Twins pitcher, was born on this date, 1970. And Kelly Ripa was born on this date in 1970 as well. Birthday Bash winner is Ella Lee of Morton. Ella, you pick up a complimentary buffet to the Pizza Ranch in Redwood Falls on today's Birthday Bash.
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0: Well, it's Chris Ledoux's birthday. So I got to play a Chris Ledoux song. This one's called The Cadillac Ranch.

0: Chris Ledoux. Birthday boy, born in 1948 on this day. 4 minutes now in front of the hour of 8 o'clock here at KLGR.
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0: Taking us up to news. Lone Star comes rolling in here. They're on the front porch looking in. I always say, reminds me of my house when my kids were young.

0: District Attorney's Office to handle the case. Lawyers for Krista Pike, who survived a botched execution in the state of Tennessee, are calling on the governor to commute her sentence. ABC's Whit Johnson says she remains in critical condition.
1: Pike's attorneys say she is alive and receiving life-saving medical care after surviving two doses of a lethal drug by IV, resulting in the second botched execution in Tennessee in the past 4 months. Tennessee's governor suspending executions to allow for an independent review.
0: That's ABC's Whit Johnson. Israel will start repatriation flights today to bring passengers stranded in the UAE back to Israel. In the wake of the Fly Dubai co-pilot's attempt to crash the flight to Tel Aviv earlier this week, the flight captain being hailed as a hero. This is ABC News. 7 years to the day after she was convicted of murdering a man in his own apartment, a former Dallas police officer has been granted parole and released from prison. ABC's Jim Ryan has more from Dallas.
2: She claimed that she mistook Bolham John for an intruder in her apartment. But given that Officer Amber Geiger is white and the man she shot was black, the racial tension in the case was palpable. After 7 years in prison,
3: she's remorseful. She showed remorse from the beginning,
2: says her attorney, Robert Rogers. Civil rights leaders have expressed disappointment at Geiger's early release from a 10-year prison sentence. Jim Ryan, ABC News in Dallas-Fort Worth.
0: A new crew has arrived at the International Space Station just 8 hours aboard a SpaceX rocket is all it took.
4: Dragon, copy. Docking complete. Go to sub-4.012.
0: The four-member crew is captained by Jessica Watkins, who you just heard. She becomes the first black woman to lead an International Space Station crew. Sherry Preston, ABC News.
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9: It's 4 minutes after the hour of 8 o'clock now here at KLGR, Redwood Falls. The 8 o'clock hour on the Morning Mess. News, weather, sports, funeral announcements all heading your way here during the 8 o'clock hour. Hundreds of thousands of Minnesotans are facing significantly more expensive health insurance this coming year. The average increase for individual and small group insurance plans is 17% for 2027. The state's Department of Commerce announced this yesterday, raising costs for the 203,000 that buy individual plans and the 184,000 people that purchase small group plans, respectively. Insurance providers have raised rates by double-digit increases for 2 years now in a row. Last year, individual rates went up 22%, while rates for small groups went up an average of 14% last year. What is going on with health insurance premiums? So 22% for individuals last year, and now an average of 17% increase this year. Are you getting 30% more in pay? I doubt it. But, yeah, you're taking 30% more in the last 2 years, about an average of about 30% increase in your health insurance premiums. Unbelievable, really. If you need to fill up the tank for the weekend, gas prices dropped again across most of Minnesota. A gallon of regular unleaded costs now $4.24. That's the average price. The price has dropped 13 cents since last week. The price of diesel also coming down, averaging about $6.21 a gallon. That's a drop of 12 cents from last week. A lot of people are questioning what's really, really, really

0: going on here in this fuel situation. And diesel takes a lot less refining than gas. Why is diesel so much more than gas? A lot of people are asking that question. I don't have the answer, but a lot of people say it's because of the infrastructure has been taken away. A lot of the refineries have been shut down, and so prices just seem to go higher. A lot of folks are saying, well, what do you do about it? I don't know. I don't know, have the answer. But something needs to be done so that we can have some affordable fuel, not only for consumers, but for farmers, truckers, all of that. We rely so much on diesel. It's been a deadly summer across Minnesota roads. Law enforcement has been writing tickets for speeding throughout the summer. The Department of Public Safety reports that more than 300 agencies across Minnesota issued 51,000 speeding citations during the summer enforcement campaign. During the period of Memorial Day through Labor Day, also known as the 100 deadliest days on the road, Minnesota had 154 traffic deaths between Memorial Day and Labor Day. That's an increase of 40 from last year. So last year at this time, it was 114. Now we're at 154. Folks, I'll say it again. Use your cruise control and slow down, okay? State Senator Grant Hochschild of Hermantown is applauding the announcement from Pulsar Helium that the company has accepted an equipment supply proposal for a commercial-scale facility under the name of Rare Gas Hub. The $85.5 million proposal includes a helium liquidation plant and carbon dioxide capture plant. Pulsar is continuing discussions regarding a potential plant location in Lake County. Hochschild says Northern Minnesota has generations of experience responsible developing natural resources that are important to our state and our country. Helium can add another chapter to that story. Governor Walz has proclaimed October of 2026 Cyber Security Awareness Month within Minnesota, aligning with the national observance to highlight the importance of cybersecurity education and awareness for all Minnesotans. Minnesota takes a statewide coordinated approach to protect the personal information of residents, businesses, and visitors while ensuring critical systems remain secure and operational. Minnesota's theme for Cyber Security Awareness Month is Stay Sharp Online. Use strong, safe, smart, secure actions. Highlights how strong cyber habits make a difference in protecting your sensitive data, online accounts, and your personal devices. Well, if you're planning on going deer hunting this season and have not purchased your license, the Minnesota DNR recommends that you hop to it. Buying that license early will help you avoid any last-minute delays and will protect your hunting time. The DNR launched a new electronic license system back in June. The new system is functioning well, but it is a bit different, and users may find their first transaction takes a little bit more time than what they thought. In addition, some individuals who had multiple records in the old system will require customer assistance from the DNR License Center to transfer their history and establish their account in the new system. The deer firearm season opens in Minnesota on, oh, you already know, don't you? It's November 7th. Yep. So, Get your deer license if you haven't done so. All right. It's 11 after 8 o'clock. We'll be back. We'll talk about the weather forecast. We'll bring that to you after we do this.
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2: 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Chance of rain showers today. Otherwise, mainly clear. Highs around 63. Southeast winds around 5 miles per hour. Mainly cloudy tonight. Chance for showers. Lows around 47. Slight chance of rain showers tomorrow. 70. Sunshine mixed with clouds at times. Lots of sunshine and dry Sunday and Monday with highs in the mid-60s. A peek at the extended shows, 73 Tuesday, 71 Wednesday, and 70 on Thursday. I'm staff meteorologist Paul Trombley. Currently, it's 39 degrees.
0: 39 here at our studios, and you can expect sunshine throughout most of the day today. Clouds will probably roll in later in the afternoon here in our KLGR listening area, but it's going to be a pretty decent day. Could see some shower activity, they're saying, possible tonight into tomorrow morning. So hopefully that's not the case. We need things to dry out so people can get back in the field. Hey, it's 12 minutes after 8 o'clock. We'll come back. We'll talk about sports, tell you all about that. Wild win their season opener in Nashville. We'll tell you about that and more after this.
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0: 13 after 8 o'clock in volleyball last night. It was Buffalo Lake Hector Stewart 3-0 over GFW. Scores 25-19, 25-14, and 25-13. In volleyball last night, Sleepy Eye St. Mary's defeated Cedar Mountain 3-1. Cedar Mountain wins the first game, 25-19. And then Sleepy Eye St. Mary's wins the next three, 25-23, 25-19, and 25-19. Coming up tonight, it's Cedar Mountain at Red Rock Central in high school football. Isaac Schumacher has the call for you on 97.7. Jack FM coming up tonight, kickoff at 7 o'clock. And you'll hear it on 97.7 Jack FM with Isaac Schumacher. The Minnesota Wild went down to Nashville last night and opened the 2026-2027 NHL season with a 3-1 win over the Nashville Predators at Bridgestone Arena. Nick Foligno started the scoring for the Wild in the first. Newcomer Blake Coleman added a goal in his Wild debut to put Minnesota up 2-0. Kirill Kaprizov tipped in a Quinn Hughes shot early in the third to ice the win. Jesper Wallstead was pretty good in net last night. He stopped 19 of the 20 shots that he faced to get the victory. The Wild improved now to 15-9-2 in their season openers. So 26 years of season openers. So the Wild win. They've won four straight season openers, by the way. The Wild will return home and take on the Boston Bruins at Grand Casino Arena coming up tomorrow night. That'll get underway at 7 o'clock in St. Paul. The 20th-ranked Golden Gopher volleyball team snapped a two-game losing streak with a straight-set domination of Northwestern last night at Maturi Pavilion. The Gophers improved to 7-4 overall, 1-2 now in the Big Ten. They will entertain the fifth-ranked Wisconsin Badgers coming in on Sunday. That match gets underway at 5 o'clock at Maturi Pavilion. The match is sold out. Minnesota-Wisconsin, Sunday, 5 p.m. at Maturi Pavilion. Believe it or not, men's hockey season is here for the college. The college boys are getting underway tonight. 14th-ranked Golden Gopher men's hockey team plays at Michigan Tech tonight, 6 o'clock. 5th-rated Minnesota Duluth will host Long Island. That's at 7 o'clock. Number 18, Minnesota State Mankato plays an exhibition matchup. That actually gets underway this morning at 11:30 against Manitoba. Bemidji State will take on St. Cloud State coming up tomorrow night. Golden Gopher football team is looking to win at home against the University of Michigan Wolverines for the first time since 1977. Do you remember that game? I do. Michigan came in as the number one team in the country, and the Gophers beat them 16-0 at Memorial Stadium. Marion Barber with a big touchdown against, he grew up in Michigan, by the way. Anyway, Marion became a good friend of my wife and I. He's good friends with my wife's sister and her husband. They all went to college together. We hang out with Marion Barber once in a while. And we talked about that game one time, and he just said that was a big, big thing for the Gophers, knocking off that number one Michigan Wolverine team. But that goes back to 1977. The Gophers have won against Michigan three times since 1977, but all three times have been at Ann Arbor. The Gophers team coming off a big win last Saturday at Washington, 27-24. The Michigan Wolverines, they lost to Iowa at home on a last-second touchdown pass. The Hawkeyes win 20-19 over Michigan last Saturday. Both teams are 3-1. Kickoff tomorrow right here on KLGR, by the way. Pre-game gets underway at 9. Kickoff will be at 11:10. Gophers and Michigan tomorrow. Next week, Gophers will be at Purdue. That's a 7 o'clock start on October 10th. The Vikings have their final practice today at headquarters in Eagan. Star receiver Justin Jefferson sat out yesterday. He's nursing that ankle injury that he sustained in the game down in Tampa Bay last Sunday. The Vikings are 3-0, and they're going up against the Miami Dolphins, who are 0-3. Quarterback Kyler Murray says he's feeling more and more comfortable each day with the team's offense and he's excited to keep growing. He says he needs to keep working to be more productive on that side of the ball. Minnesota beat Tampa Bay last week 23-16. Miami lost at home to the Kansas City Chiefs last week 24-10. 3:05 kickoff on Sunday at U.S. Bank Stadium in downtown Minneapolis. The Lynx have obviously been knocked out of the playoffs. They're looking to next year. Head coach Cheryl Reeves says she's proud of the team, but she's always looking at ways to improve the roster. She said she'd like to get someone in there that's going to hit the boards, get some rebounds. But she said that's hard to find, doesn't always mean just adding a tall player. Impending free agent Nafisha Collier thanked the fans during a news briefing yesterday and said she has loved her time in Minnesota. Now, does that not sound like goodbye? That, to me, it does. She says she's looking forward to working on her game this offseason to see what the future holds. Top-seeded Minnesota was swept out of the postseason in the first two games of the playoffs as they lost to the number 8 seed, New York Liberty. The wild card in the Major League playoffs is now done. The Braves took down the Phillies 6-2 in the Game 3 decisive game. Atlanta will now take on the Los Angeles Dodgers in Game 1 of the National League Division Series coming up Saturday. The other games get underway on the same day tomorrow. The Brewers and the Padres will battle in Milwaukee. And the American League features a pair of high-stakes divisional rivalries. The Guardians will take on the White Sox in Cleveland. And the Rays and the Yankees will play tomorrow in Tampa Bay. That's a check of sports here this morning on KLGR. Working our way to 21 after the hour of 8 o'clock. We'll have our funeral announcements for you coming up next.
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0: 22 minutes after the hour of 8 o'clock here at KLGR, Redwood Falls. These are the funeral announcements that we have here at our studios at this time. Charlotte Ann Hybe, age 100 of Lamberton, passed away on Sunday, September 27th at Valley View Manor in Lamberton. Funeral services will be held this morning at 11 o'clock at the Old Westbrook Lutheran Church, rural Westbrook. Visitation for Charlotte Hybe will be this morning from 10 till time of services at 11 at the Old Westbrook Lutheran Church. Interment will be at the Old Westbrook Lutheran Cemetery. Arrangements being handled by the Sturm Funeral Home of Lamberton. Tammy Meld, 60 of Walnut Grove, passed away on September 19th at United Hospital in St. Paul. Visitation will be held this afternoon from 2 to 4 p.m. at the Walnut Grove Funeral Home. Burial will be in the Walnut Grove Cemetery. Stevens Funeral Service, Walnut Grove Funeral Home, handling those arrangements. Jim Pingen, age 90 of Marshall, passed away on September 28th at Prairie View Senior Living in Tracy. Visitation will be held today, noon to 2 p.m., at the Hamilton Funeral Home in Marshall. The afternoon will conclude with a prayer service starting at 2 p.m. Interment will be at the Marshall Cemetery. Arrangements are being handled by the Hamilton Funeral Home of Marshall. Artis Strand, 95 of Redwood Falls, formerly of Olivia and Wabasso, passed away on September 23rd at Garnett Gardens. Funeral services will take place tomorrow, 11 o'clock, St. Matthew's Lutheran Church in Wabasso. Visitation for Artist Strand will be held tomorrow from 10 till time of services at 11 at the church. Interment will follow the service at St. Matthew's Lutheran Cemetery in Wabasso. Arrangements being handled by the Sunset Funeral Association of Wabasso. Jolene Carolyn Plotz Koopman, 63, of Cold Spring, Minnesota, formerly of Clements, passed away on September 25th. Mass of Christian burial will be held tomorrow at St. Michael's Catholic Church in Morgan starting at 1 p.m. Visitation for Jolene Koopman will take place from noon till time of services at 1 p.m. at St. Michael's Catholic Church in Morgan. Interment will be a private family service at St. Joseph's Catholic Cemetery at Clements. Arrangements being handled by the Nelson Hillestead Funeral and Cremation Service of Redwood Falls and Morgan. That's a look at our funeral news here this morning. It's 8:25 at KLGR. We're up to 40 degrees with clear skies on this Friday morning.
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0: 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And thanks for being with us here.

this Friday morning. Got big plans for the weekend. I was mowing a little bit yesterday, and boy, it's still a little soggy out there with the rains that we've seen here in the last week or so. And you know, it was just wet enough, and you know, hadn't mowed for about 8-9 days, so it got a little long, and looks like I need to go out and bale after I mow. So, and it seems with the rain that we've been getting here the last few days that all we do is mow, you know, and the grass just grows. Great time of the year to get some grass seeded, by the way, and great time to get out there and get your lawn sprayed and all of that. Get rid of those dandelions and thistles and whatever else you got in there. Clover. I got clover. Man, oh, man. I got clover. And been trying to kill that for a couple of years. And I get after it pretty good, but I don't know. It seems like some days it's tougher than what I'm putting on it. So we'll see how I can. I'm going to try to get after some of that this weekend, actually. So that's my plan. Doing some yard work and trying to get things squared away and get ready for old man winter. Oh, yeah, he's coming. You know he's coming. He just doesn't tell us when he's coming. And a lot of folks are saying we're going to possibly see an open winter. Now, as Trombley was saying yesterday, that can be deceiving because we could get in a snow event that dumps a bunch of snow on us, but we don't get a lot of snow the rest of the year. But and then others are saying we could maybe see a brown winter. And I don't like those. Never have, never will. But I'm not in charge. Well, Martina McBride talks about Independence Day.

0: Independence Day with Martina McBride here on KLGR. 8:31 now at KLGR Radio in Redwood Falls. My friend just texted me and asked me why I want to kill clover. He says it's great for the deer. Yeah, it is, but not in my lawn. I don't need clover in my lawn because it just kills out the grass. So, and I'm going to get after it this weekend, I promise you. I'm going to get after it. And, I got to tell you a funny story, by the way. I lived in Owatonna for 21 years. I worked for Syngenta when I was there. And I was in the seed and chemical business at that time. And I went back to the farm and got my dad's sprayer, brought it back to Owatonna, and rinsed it out good and put in some lawn chemical and went out and sprayed my lawn. And little did I know that my dad had used Roundup in that sprayer before I sprayed my lawn. And all of a sudden, I'm at work one day, and my wife from up on our, we had a walkout backyard and a deck out the back, and she took pictures of the backyard, and it looked like a Holstein cow out there because it had all these white spots that had just basically killed probably 50% of my lawn by spraying it, you know, doing the due diligence like I try to. But obviously some chemical in there that just smoked my lawn. So she had to take that picture and send it to one of my best friends and say, doesn't my husband work for a chemical company? And he didn't send it to many of my friends. Only all of them.
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0: So my friend that sent out that picture, he still got that picture, I guarantee it. And you won't believe how this guy, he's like a pearl. He just sits in the back and just waits and waits and waits, and then all of a sudden he'll just send that picture to a bunch of my friends just out of the blue. And I know where he lives. Yeah, I do know where he lives. Here comes Tracy Byrd.

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1: 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Chance of rain showers today. Otherwise, mainly clear. Highs around 63. Southeast winds around 5 miles per hour. Mainly cloudy tonight. Chance for showers. Lows around 47. Slight chance of rain showers tomorrow. 70. Sunshine mixed with clouds at times. Lots of sunshine and dry Sunday and Monday with highs in the mid-60s. A peek at the extended shows. 73 Tuesday, 71 Wednesday, and 70 on Thursday. I'm staff meteorologist Paul Trombley. Currently, it's 39 degrees.
0: 40 here in our studios now at KLGR, Redwood Falls. And an hour from about now, we'll have the opening markets for you right here on KLGR. Oh, my wife's funny. My wife's a funny gal sometimes. She heard me talking about this story about me smoking the lawn. And what do you think she sent me? She goes, "You mean this picture?" Oh, I see. That's the story. Okay, that's how you want to play. Okay, I'll remember that.
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0: 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Here comes Kenny and Dottie West.

0: Hey, it's 17 in front of 9 o'clock. That's Dottie West and Kenny Rogers here on KLGI. Interesting story about Kenny. Did you know that before he recorded Lucille, Kenny had been the lead singer for the First Edition, and that band had disbanded. And Kenny was in real, real tough financial shape. And it was about this time that he met the gal that became his wife, Marianne Gordon, who was a regular on Hee Haw back then. And they met, and he was going through some real tough times. Then he recorded Lucille, and it absolutely took off. And then it was The Gambler and all of those songs that Kenny Rogers put together back in the 70s into the 80s. I mean, and then he was performing to sold-out stadiums and made a pile of money, no doubt. All right, back with more on The Morning Mess after this.
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0: 16 away from 9 o'clock, we've got World National News coming up at the top of the hour. And I really enjoy this guy's music. Here's Earl Thomas Conley. It's called Fire and Smoke.

0: Fire and Smoke, Earl Thomas Conway.
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0: 12 minutes away from the hour now of 9 o'clock. Looking for a high about 63 today with mostly clear skies expected throughout most of the day. It looks like the sun will take back seat to the clouds later, but should be mostly sunny throughout most of the day today. Coming up next Wednesday, the Redwood County Appliance and Electronics Collection takes place next door to us. If you'd like to get rid of some things, it's your chance to do so. Next Wednesday, 2 to 6, TVs and computer monitors will cost you $25 to get rid of. Scanners, printers, copiers, fax machines, VCRs, DVD players, and stereos are $10. Free things include washers, dryers, dehumidifiers, ovens, refrigerators, vacuums, air conditioning units, microwaves, water softeners. Okay? Those are free. Along with keyboards, speakers, iPods, cameras, GPS units, laptops, all of that, you can drop those off for free. But if you've got TVs or computer monitors, they're going to cost you $25 each, and then a $10 for scanners or printers. So keep that in mind. That's next Wednesday, 2 to 6, at the Redwood County Museum, which is right next door to us on the west edge of town. I've always been crazy. Well, okay. Here comes Waylon Jennings.

0: Waylon Jennings, I've always been crazy. On the Morning Mess.
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0: One of my all-time favorite songs. Taking us to news, the boys from Fort Payne, Alabama. The group Alabama. It's called Feels So Right.

Oh, yeah. Alabama. Here's the best part coming up. 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

ABC News, I'm Sherry Preston. The nation's latest unemployment report shows anemic job growth in September with just 29,000 jobs added to the economy, well short of analysts' expectations. Mortgage rates

0: again today. On Thursday, he went to Texas, where Trump loyalist Ken Paxton is, for now, trailing Democrat James Tallarico in the Senate race. And actor Michael Douglas is out with a new memoir, saying he and Kathleen Turner were lovers and that they kept their affair secret for years. They met on the set of Romancing the Stone in 1984. This is ABC News. Maryland Governor Wes Moore is forming a bipartisan group of governors to address concerns about artificial intelligence. He argues states need to act due to federal inaction on the issue. Flyers worldwide could see higher prices thanks to a remote airport in the South Pacific.
1: Midway Atoll, about 1,300 miles northwest of Honolulu, has no commercial passenger service. But its airport serves as an emergency landing site for thousands of flights crossing the Pacific. Airlines say closing the facility could mean longer routes, higher operating costs, and fewer destinations. The Federal Aviation Administration says the airport's infrastructure is deteriorating and needs major work in the coming years. The agency considering whether to provide funding. Estimated cost, over $100 million. Dave Packer, ABC News.
0: Fans of Chili's now have a chance to flaunt their love of the Margs and Baby Back Ribs, the restaurant chain launching a fashion line with shirts, hoodies, hats, and accessories, all featuring, of course, the Chili's logo. Sherry Preston, ABC News.
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5: Hey, it's 3 minutes after 9 o'clock. I was telling you about the electronics collection coming up now next week. And that'll be on Wednesday, October 7th, 2 to 6, next door. At the Redwood County Museum. Now, they do these things so that people don't have to throw that stuff in the ditch out in the country. 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
5: Hey, it's 5 minutes after 9 o'clock here on this Friday morning. You got... What do you got planned this going for this weekend? Are you going to be cleaning up the yard and getting ready for winter? Are you going to be... I got to do some mowing, I know that. And I got to do some tree trimming. I got to do that. I got some trees that have some busted off branches from some wind that we've had here recently. So, yeah. And let's see. Need to burn a bunch of garbage that we got put in a hole that needs to get burned, and then throw some branches in there. And yeah, we got a lot of work to do. Yeah, someday soon we'll be done with the projects. Yeah, probably not. Here's Susie Boggess.

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6: 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Chance of rain showers today. Otherwise, mainly clear skies. Daytime highs approaching 63. Winds out of the southeast around 5 miles per hour. Chance of rain showers tonight. Lows dip down to about 47. Mainly cloudy skies expected. A blend of clouds and sun tomorrow. Slight chance for showers. Highs around 70. Dry Sunday and Monday under sunny skies with highs in the mid-60s. A peek at the extended shows. 73 Tuesday, 71 Wednesday, and 70 on Thursday. I'm staff meteorologist Paul Trombley. Right now, it's 43 degrees.
0: I have 43 as well right here at KLGR. We're looking for sunshine throughout the morning and then clouds by late afternoon here in the KLGR listening area. 9 minutes. No, excuse me. It's 11 minutes after 9 on the Morning Mass.
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0: Half hour from now, we'll have the opening markets from Brownfield for you. Got to give a little love. Here's the Judds on the Morning Mess.

got to give a little love. Yeah. Winona and Naomi, the judge, on the morning mess. Quarter after the hour of 9 o'clock. You know, it's this time of the year that takes me back to my childhood, really. And coming home from school and grabbing something to eat and going out in the tractor. And back then, we plowed everything. And I really, really miss that. Being out and plowing corn stalks. I loved it. Loved plowing corn stalks. And then, you know, things started changing. People started chisel plowing and doing less tillage,

0: than what we used to do, and which I understand. But there's still something about plowing and trying to keep that furrow straight. Remember that? And my dad used to get kind of upset with me because I'd spend more time trying to straighten out the furrow than I actually probably did plowing. But I was always trying to keep that thing straight because that was, I mean, people would drive by and they'd see that, you know, you maybe had a little bend in it or you had, you know, a zigzag down the field. And then I couldn't stand that. It had to be straight. And I never did get great at it, but anyway, I miss those days, plowing corn stalks. And we'll see some plowing going on here this week, hopefully, if the weatherman continues to bring us some sunshine and some dry conditions in southwestern Minnesota. Hey, football tonight at Red Rock Central. Cedar Mountain heads to Red Rock Central in football. Isaac Schumacher will have it for you on 97.7. Jack FM.
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0: It's 18 after the hour of 9 o'clock, opening markets in about 22 minutes from Brownfield here on KLGR. I made the comment that I like playing my favorites, and my good buddy sent me a text and says, how many of your all-time favorite songs do you have? He said a couple of them, including this one. Sometimes.

0: Ever think about that, if tomorrow never comes? Mm-hmm. Yeah, it happens to somebody every day. Tomorrow never comes. But hopefully it's not for me soon. That's what I'm hoping. 922 here at KLGR, Redwood Falls, 43 at our studios. Looking for about 62 for a high today.
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0: 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And Gamblers Anonymous meets at 7 o'clock in Redwood Falls. That's what's going on this weekend. Then, as I told you earlier, Redwood County Appliance and Electronics Collection coming up on Wednesday next week, 2 to 6 p.m. That is next door to us here on the west edge of Redwood Falls. Next week, Friday, Redwood Area Community Center. 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They're going to be talking about stopping scam artists, okay? Sheriff Jason Jacobson will be the featured speaker. So that's from 9 to 10 next Friday morning at the Redwood Area Community Center. So a week from today. So, all right. Don't forget, next Thursday, they're going to tackle cancer, Cedar Mountain football field, Morgan, tailgate. Stay for the game. Cedar Mountain will take on Renville County West. That gets underway at 5:30 next Thursday on the 8th in Morgan. 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They've been serving Redwood Falls now for over 20 years. Good neighbors you've come to trust. Ho, ho, Little Rock. Here comes Reba on the Morning Mess.

0: Yeah, Little Rock here on KLG at 9:28 on a Friday morning. Kirkhoff Auction of Redwood Falls is conducting an online auction for the Ray and Lorraine Kirkhoff family of 154 acres of land in Section 15 of Morgan Township in Redwood County. This online-only auction runs from now until October 6 at 10 a.m. On the auction, you'll find 154 acres with a CPI rating of 94.3 that's been recently tiled. 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So, growing up, I was always very much intrigued by ventriloquists. And to this day, I am. And so much enjoyed Jeff Dunham. And have you seen this new gal, Nina Conti? And her dad was an actor, Tom Conti. You maybe remember him. He was in some movies. But Nina Conti has, she's the gal with the monkey puppet. And if you haven't seen some of her work, I would encourage you to do so. Because she gets a couple of people up on stage, and then she's got these masks. They're kind of a mask, and she puts them on the people, but she has a hand control that moves the mouth. And so it's a strap-on mouth, so to speak, for people. And she'll put one on you and one on me, and then she's in between us, and then she's carrying on a three-way conversation basically with herself. And if you haven't seen it, look it up, because it is absolutely hilarious. And then people are, you know, and then she's got this laugh that is just infectious. I mean, it is, oh, my goodness, makes me just giggle. But Nina Conti, C-O-N-T-I. Look her up. You'll like what she does. She's pretty funny. Anyway, it's 9:30. This is KLGR Radio in Redwood Falls. 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
0: 9 minutes away from the opening markets from Brownfield here on KLGR. John Michael Montgomery. Another one of my favorites. Life's a Dance.

0: Life's a dance. You learn as you go. That's John Michael Montgomery, 934 here at KLGR. Our temperature reading sits at 46 now, with mostly sunny skies here in Southwest Minnesota.
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0: Well, farmers, if you haven't heard, Governor Walz signed an executive order allowing 10% additional weight on your semis and trucks here this fall. It goes through October 30th, by the way. And thought maybe he would sign the bill that would allow red dye to be used, red dye fuel, in road vehicles. But that didn't happen. So 10% extra load weight allowed through October 30th, and it'll help, I guess, right? But I don't know. I thought he would do the red dye thing. I really did. But anyway. So forecast coming up here in just a few minutes after we hit the opening markets at about 20 before the hour of 10 o'clock. Randy Travis, forever and ever.

0: Randy Travis here on KLGI with Forever and Ever. Amen. We'll be back with the opening markets from Brownfield right after this.
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0: Let's get the opening markets. 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
2: 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I'm John Perkins with a Brownfield market update. You were made for farming, and so is Stein. At Stein Seed Company, they have decades of research dedicated to developing seed that allows you to farm the way you want to farm. Stein has yield. Soybeans are down. Forecasts for the coming week generally look warmer and drier, helping harvest pick up steam. China might be out of the export market for a few days due to a national holiday. November beans are 2 1/4 lower at 1281 and 3/4. January's down 2 at 1298 and 3/4. December meals 370 lower at 349.60. December soybean oil's up 124 points at 68.62. Corn's down, watching the harvest, expecting a faster pace after some areas warm up and dry out. Mexico bought nearly 220,000 tons of U.S. corn this morning, mostly for this marketing year. December's down 2 1/4 at 5. March is 2 1/2 lower at 514 1/4. And wheat is mixed. Black Sea exports remain slow, and even if there is more talk about a ceasefire, the full resumption of trade would take time. December Chicago's up 3 3/4 at 686 1/2. With technical support, December cotton is up 28 at 78.04, and March is 16 higher at 80.77. But taking profits, November rice is down 15 at 16.36 1/2. January's 15 lower at 16.82 1/2. Live and feeder cattle are down, pressured by yesterday's drop in beef as they wait for direct trade in the south. We are seeing a few bids reported at 226 live in Kansas and Texas. December live's down 152 at 221.65. February's 172 lower at 223.72. November feeders are down 455 at 331.80. And hogs are up, oversold. Pork was firm yesterday. December 65 higher at 69.57. And February leans up 80 cents at 70.55. Crude oil's below 89 a barrel. John Perkins, Brownfield.
0: And that's the opening market report from Brownfield right here on KLGR. We will come back with more on the Morning Mess. We'll have a check of that forecast. That's next.
3: Biofuels policy and industry decisions impact soybean demand and farm profitability. Iowa farmer Dave Walton says that's why he's serving as secretary on the governing board of Clean Fuels Alliance America.
4: It helps us steer the organization in a way that's beneficial to farmers. 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It's no secret right now that the farm economy is in pretty bad shape. Where we've been reliant on trade in the past, that's a little less certain right now. 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Biggest thing right now is we're looking for higher volume obligation numbers, RVO numbers. It sends a signal to the industry that not only are they going to start consuming more soybean oil, but it encourages domestic crush plants expansion, and that brings more value to the soybeans as well.
3: For more information about renewable fuels, visit cleanfuels.org.
5: 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Chance of rain showers today. Otherwise, mainly clear skies. Daytime highs approaching 63. Winds out of the southeast around 5 miles per hour. Chance of rain showers tonight. Lows dip down to about 47. Mainly cloudy skies expected. A blend of clouds and sun tomorrow. Slight chance for showers. Highs around 70. Dry Sunday and Monday under sunny skies with highs in the mid-60s. A peek at the extended shows. 73 Tuesday, 71 Wednesday, and 70 on Thursday. I'm Staff Meteorologist Paul Trombley. Right now, it's 43 degrees.
0: I have 46 here at KLGR, looking for 61 or 2 degrees for a high today. As you said, clouds possible this afternoon, later this afternoon. But we should see sunny skies throughout most of the day today. So that's all. Just exactly what we want. Sunshine and some dry conditions, and hopefully that rain stays away tonight as well. Well, if your heart ain't busy, I got something for it to do. Here's Tanya Tucker.

0: Aha.
1: Andy Tucker here on KLGR. 13 away from 10 o'clock here on a Friday morning. I know that a lot of people have plans for the weekend, and they're hoping that it's going to stay nice and dry, and it possibly will. Could see some shower activity tonight into tomorrow, but some of you are going to go to the Gopher game tomorrow. Some of you are going to head up and watch the Vikings take on the Dolphins on Sunday. I think this is the last weekend of the Renaissance Festival up in the Jordan area. I think this is the last weekend for that. And other things going on as well out there. So it's definitely starting to feel like fall, though, isn't it? No doubt.
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2: 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You know, she's in love with the boy. And my dad said the same about you. Remember that?

0: Yeah, she's in love with the boy. My dad said you weren't worth a lick. Said you got the, when it came to brains, you got the short end of the stick. Oh, man. Yeah, yeah. Hey, it's 3 minutes away from 10 o'clock.
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0: Well, taking us to news, one of my all-time favorites. Oh, yeah. Hope you have a great weekend. We'll talk to you Monday. This is George Strait riding us off on the way to Amarillo.

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1: Suing Cornell. A new report from The Economy shows U.S. employers added just 29,000 jobs in September, well short of the 90,000 economists had predicted, the unemployment rate ticking up to 4.2%. President Trump says Europe has agreed to release some of its diesel reserves as he and Republicans face pressure to address surging prices ahead of the midterm elections. Israel has begun the process of repatriating passengers stranded in the United Arab Emirates after that Fly Dubai attack that almost brought down the plane. This is ABC News. 7 years to the day after she was convicted of murdering a man in his own apartment, a former Dallas police officer has been released from prison. ABC's Jim Ryan in Dallas with more.
2: From the moment she made the 911 call, Amber Geiger's story remained the same.
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You've officially made it to the weekend. 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I'm Corey L. with a wonderful classic country playlist to help you start your weekend fun. Alan Jackson on the way and Jimmy Buffett too. Dwight Yoakam. 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
1: 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Chance of rain showers today. Otherwise, mainly clear skies. Daytime highs approaching 63. Winds out of the southeast around 5 miles per hour. Chance of rain showers tonight. Lows dip down to about 47. Mainly cloudy skies expected. A blend of clouds and sun tomorrow. Slight chance for showers. Highs around 70. Dry Sunday and Monday under sunny skies with highs in the mid-60s. A peek at the extended shows. 73 Tuesday, 71 Wednesday, and 70 on Thursday. I'm Staff Meteorologist Paul Trombley. Right now, it's 43 degrees.
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0: 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KLGR.

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It's Corey L. with Jimmy.

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Johnny Cash's favorite male country singer. Johnny Cash was interviewed on Larry King Live way back when, and he mentioned Dwight Yoakam being his absolute favorite male country singer. Imagine having that kind of vote of confidence. 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
1: 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Daytime highs approaching 63 today under mainly sunny skies with a chance of rain showers. Southeasterly winds around 5 miles per hour. Chance for showers tonight. Lows level off around 47. Mainly cloudy skies expected. Sunshine mixed with clouds at times. Tomorrow, slight chance for showers, 70. Sunny skies and dry Sunday and Monday with highs in the mid-60s. Looking at the long range, 73 Tuesday, 71 Wednesday, and 70 on Thursday. I'm staff meteorologist Paul Trombley. Currently, it's 50 degrees.
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1: ABC News, I'm Sherry Preston. New York Governor Kathy Hochul opening a formal investigation into allegations of rape at Cornell University.
2: No institution gets to protect its reputation at the expense of a young person seeking justice. No public official gets to look the other way when the system breaks down and fails our young people.
1: The young woman involved says she told Cornell police she believed she had been raped by several men at a frat party 2 years ago. No charges were ever filed.

0: will report directly to him. First, Wendy's putting out a 6-song album. Now Chili's is offering its own clothes.
1: Could Chili's red pepper logo be the new Izod alligator? The restaurant chain is out with a clothing line called the Suburban Collection. The rugby shirts, hoodies, jerseys, and ball caps have gone on sale on the Chili's website.
0: ABC's Jim Ryan. A St. Louis man who spent decades wondering about his biological roots was recently reunited with his birth parents and discovered his father is 5-time Grammy Award winner Michael McDonald. Michael Gosling was placed up for adoption as an infant after his biological parents conceived him when they were only 14. The discovery through a DNA testing site also made the Doobie brother, Michael McDonald, a grandfather. I'm Sherry Preston, ABC News.
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1: 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Daytime highs approaching 63 today under mainly sunny skies with a chance of rain showers. Southeasterly winds around 5 miles per hour. Chance for showers tonight. Lows level off around 47. Mainly cloudy skies expected. Sunshine mixed with clouds at times. Tomorrow, slight chance for showers, 70. Sunny skies and dry Sunday and Monday with highs in the mid-60s. Looking at the long range, 73 Tuesday, 71 Wednesday, and 70 on Thursday. I'm staff meteorologist Paul Trombley. Currently, it's 50 degrees.
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2: The music takes over.

The Keeper of the Stars by Tracy Byrd. It's Coryell. Happy Friday. Over the weekend, if you have dinner plans, they might include a little resealable pouch that you put your phone into before you can even sit and dine. That's a trend now. There are some restaurants that are requiring you to not have your phone so that you don't disrupt others. That way you can unplug and everything. I kind of like that idea. I am not a parent. I also am not a brain surgeon. So, you know, I wouldn't need to be contacted for emergencies like kids or emergency brain surgery. So me personally, I love that idea, but I just don't know that it's necessarily feasible. Tandy and Tucker, Strong Enough to Bend.

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1: Cattle are back to mixed. Soybeans, corn, and hogs are lower. I'm John Perkins with a Brownfield Market Update. 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Stein has yield. Soybeans and corn are lower, expecting a drier weather pattern in many key U.S. growing areas. November beans are down 17 and three quarters at 1275 and a quarter. January is down 17 and a quarter at 1292. December corn's three lower at 497 and three quarters. March is down 3.5 at 512. Live and feeder cattle have turned mixed, still waiting for direct trade to get underway. December live's up 30 at 223. February's down 5 at 225.02. November feeders are up 62 at 334.92. And hogs are down on technical selling, with December 70 lower at 68.72 and February down 87 at 69.30. Brownfield.
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0: when it comes to fall and Halloween. Truth be told, I don't keep a whole lot of money in the bank. John Anderson, how's it going? This is Coryell. Maybe that's you more like for Christmas and stuff. Don't get me wrong, I do the same thing. It's kind of hard to maintain all of that, but in the fall, I think it's almost worse when it comes to spending, for me at least, because it's my favorite season. I feel like I treat myself a lot. I get the fall tasting coffee drinks. I like to get multiple Halloween costumes. I get decorations for inside and outside. I like to go to pumpkin patches. You know, it kind of all adds up.
1: 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Daytime highs approaching 63 today under mainly sunny skies with a chance of rain showers. Winds out of the southeast around 5 miles per hour. Chance for showers tonight. Lows level off around 47. Mainly cloudy skies expected. Slight chance of rain showers tomorrow. Daytime highs approaching 70. Sunshine mixed with clouds at times. Clear skies and dry Sunday and Monday with highs in the mid-60s. Looking at the long range, 73 Tuesday, 71 Wednesday, and 70 on Thursday. I'm staff meteorologist Paul Trombley. Currently, it's 56 degrees.
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I know you sang along, Jolene by Dolly Parton. As we mourn the loss of our dear Dolly, there's another way to stay very connected to Dolly. You can visit her brand new museum in Nashville. It opened up at her Songteller Hotel. They had a joint grand opening very recently. Fans were greeted by a smiling Dolly. She pre-recorded some videos and things for different projects, including the commercial for her Cup of Ambition coffee. But when you walk into the museum, you see Dolly. She says, quote, "This museum will be the largest museum of my life and career, filled with the stories, songs, and memories that I've carried." It's great to see her smiling. George Strait, you know me better than that. Maybe.

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1: ABC News, I'm Mike Tabusky. Amid rising oil prices, G7 countries have agreed to tap into the strategic reserves, with officials saying in the coming months they'll release 100 million barrels of oil, including substantial amounts of diesel. The average price for a gallon of diesel in the U.S., $6.39, according to Gas Buddy. Jobs numbers for the month of September falling well short of expectations, with the economy adding just 29,000 positions last month. Economists had been expecting closer to 90,000. New York Attorney General Letitia James has been appointed special prosecutor in the alleged Cornell gang rape case.
2: We will review the facts, gather evidence, interview witnesses, and if warranted, pursue prosecutions.
1: That case was reopened in recent days after District Attorney Matthew Van Houten said he's going to re-examine the former student's allegations. This is ABC News. The airline captain who was allegedly stabbed by his co-pilot this week is now speaking out. That co-pilot apparently trying to crash a Fly Dubai flight. Details from ABC's Tom Sufi Burridge in Israel.
3: Smit Mashal on a video call with India's prime minister describing the moments after he was attacked by his fellow pilot, saying, "At that moment I was fighting for my life," adding, "I realized that the aircraft is going down and I told myself, this is the last push, Smit. The door is right there. I was still getting hit, but I opened the door."
1: Passengers springing into action to help Mashar and the co-pilot are now in the UAE, which is leading an investigation. In Tennessee, lawyers for Krista Pike are now calling on the governor to commute her sentence. That death row inmate survived an execution attempt this week. She's in critical condition right now after being given two doses of what was supposed to be lethal drugs. I'm Mike Tabusky, ABC News.
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8: With a look at news, I'm Brian Langland. Governor Walz has issued an executive order providing immediate relief to farmers, loggers, and truckers. The new executive order authorizes vehicles transporting agricultural and forest products to exceed regular weight limits by up to 10% on state and local highways. By allowing producers and haulers to move more products per trip, the order helps conserve fuel and reduce costs during critical harvest season. The executive order is in effect from now through October 30th. The new home building statistics show activity has slowed in September in Minnesota area housing. Minnesota Housing First says persistent affordability challenges, elevated borrowing costs, and broader economic uncertainty have put pressure on the local housing markets. That's a look at news. I'm Brian Langland.
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She Came from Fort Worth by Kathy Mattea. Brother Jukebox by Mark Chestnut sort of sounds like pulling up a bar stool and just seeing where the night takes you. It's Mark Chestnut now. Brother.

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1: 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Daytime highs approaching 63 today under mainly sunny skies with a chance of rain showers. Winds out of the southeast around 5 miles per hour. Chance for showers tonight. Lows level off around 47. Mainly cloudy skies expected. Slight chance of rain showers tomorrow. Daytime highs approaching 70. Sunshine mixed with clouds at times. Clear skies and dry Sunday and Monday with highs in the mid-60s. Looking at the long range, 73 Tuesday, 71 Wednesday, and 70 on Thursday. I'm Staff Meteorologist Paul Trombley. Currently, it's 56 degrees.
2: With today's funeral news, I'm Brian Langland. Artist Strand, 95 of Redwood Falls, formerly of Olivia and Wabasso, passed away September 23rd at Garnett Gardens. Funeral services will take place tomorrow at 11 o'clock, St. Matthew's Lutheran Church in Wabasso. Visitation for Artist Strand will be held tomorrow at St. Matthew's Lutheran Church from 10 till time of service is at 11. Interment will follow at St. Matthew's Lutheran Cemetery. Arrangements being handled by the Sunset Funeral Association of Wabasso. Jolene Carolyn Plotz Koopman, 63 of Cold Spring, Minnesota, formerly of Clements, passed away September 25th. Massive Christian burial will be held tomorrow at 1 p.m. at St. Michael's Catholic Church in Morgan. Visitation for Jolene Koopman will take place tomorrow from noon till time of service is at 1 p.m. Interment will be a private family service at St. Joseph's Catholic Cemetery at Clements. Arrangements with the Nelson Hillestead Funeral and Cremation Service of Redwood Falls and Morgan. That's a look at the funeral news. I'm Brian Langland.
0: The decades that defined country. Right now, KLGR. I got

I feel lucky on your classic country, Mary Jason Carpenter. This is Coryell. I am lucky in a lot of other ways, the ways that count. You know, I have a wonderful family. I love my friends. My job is awesome, so I am very lucky and blessed in that way. I am incredibly unlucky when it comes to getting good parking spots, winning money on scratch-off tickets. Waylon Jennings, I've always been

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9: 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Carol Coyteen of Morton has a birthday. Happy birthday, Carol. Ella Lee of Morton celebrates a birthday today. Ella, happy birthday to you. Pamela Ebison of Redwood Falls has a birthday. Pamela, happy birthday. Cade Schrepfer of Lamberton has a birthday. Happy birthday, Cade. Julie Schwint, Redwood Falls, has a birthday today. Julie, happy birthday to you. And Courtney Hopke of Redwood Falls celebrates a birthday. Courtney, happy birthday to you. Our birthday bash winner is Ella Lee of Morton. 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
1: 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Sunshine mixed with clouds at times this afternoon, with a chance of rain showers. High temperatures reach up to 62. Winds out of the south around 5 miles per hour. Partly cloudy skies again tonight. Chance of rain showers. Lows dip down to about 46. Highs around 67 tomorrow. Mainly clear. Dry Sunday and Monday under sunny skies with highs in the mid-60s. Take a look at the extended forecast. 73 Tuesday, 71 Wednesday, and 70 on Thursday. I'm staff meteorologist Paul Trombley. Currently, it's 59 degrees.
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8: 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KLGR.

Sit Back, Clay Walker. This is Coryell. This song from Bellamy Brothers was the inspiration for my friend's bachelorette party over the summer. We had ourselves a redneck weekend, and you can imagine how many times we played this on the boat. Redneck girl, Bellamy Brothers.

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1: ABC News, I'm Mike Dubusky. Economists had been expecting the economy to add around 90,000 jobs last month. According to today's report from the Bureau of Labor Statistics, that number was actually 29,000 jobs.
2: This is not the kind of job growth you want to see when it's coming below expectations and you have those revisions lower for other months. It shows that hiring was not as strong as originally expected. When you look into this report, the unemployment rate did also tick up. That's generally not a good sign. You don't want to see that that rate is going higher. It means that people who are looking for a job are having a harder time finding one.
1: ABC's Elizabeth Schulze. The case involving an alleged gang rape at Cornell in 2024 is now being treated as a criminal investigation. New York Governor Kathy Hochul appointing Letitia James, the state's attorney general, as a special prosecutor in the case. And G7 leaders have announced an effort to tamp down on high gas prices by releasing 100 million barrels of oil from the strategic reserves. This is ABC News. 7 years to the day after she was convicted of murdering a man in his own apartment, former Dallas police officer Amber Geiger has been released from prison. ABC's Jim Ryan takes us back to the night of September 26th, 2018.
3: From the moment she made the 911 call, Amber Geiger's story remained the same.
4: I'm an off-duty officer. I thought it was in my apartment, and I shot a guy thinking it was my apartment.
3: She was fired from the Dallas Police Department and charged criminally in the death of 26-year-old accountant Baltham John. At trial,
5: we, the jury, unanimously find the defendant, Amber Geiger, guilty of murder.
3: Geiger was given 10 years in prison, but the Texas Board of Pardons and Paroles has released her 3 years ahead of schedule. Jim Ryan, ABC News in Dallas-Fort Worth.
1: And St. Petersburg, Florida is hiring a chief vibes officer. The city says the 10-day gig pays $10,000 and will be responsible for conducting very serious field research across live music, nightlife, and entertainment. I'm Mike Dubusky, ABC News.
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Craig Morgan, this is Coryell. 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
1: 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Sunshine mixed with clouds at times this afternoon, with a chance of rain showers. High temperatures reach up to 62. Winds out of the south around 5 miles per hour. Partly cloudy skies again tonight. Chance of rain showers. Lows dip down to about 46. Highs around 67 tomorrow. Mainly clear. Dry Sunday and Monday under sunny skies with highs in the mid-60s. Take a look at the extended forecast. 73 Tuesday, 71 Wednesday, and 70 on Thursday. I'm staff meteorologist Paul Trombley. Currently, it's 59 degrees.
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2: 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I'm John Perkins with a Brownfield Market Update. 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Soybeans are down today on fund and technical selling. Forecasts for the coming week generally look warmer and drier, and that should help harvest pick up steam in parts of the region. China might be out of the export market for a few days due to the Golden Week holiday ongoing until the 7th. November beans are down 4 1/4 at 1279 and 3/4. January's 4 3/4 lower at 1296. December meals down 470 at 348.60. And with strong demand reflected in yesterday's August crush numbers from the USDA, December bean oil's up 127 at 68.65. Corn's down today on fund and technical selling. It's watching the harvest, expecting a faster pace after some areas warm up and dry out. Mexico bought nearly 220,000 tons of U.S. corn ahead of the open, mostly for delivery this marketing year. There is some for next marketing year and for the marketing year after that as well. December corn's 3 3/4 lower at 498.5. March is down 4 1/4 at 512 3/4. And wheat's mixed. Black Sea exports remain slow, and even if there's more talk about a ceasefire or a ceasefire actually happens this time, the full resumption of trade would take quite a while. Rains delaying winter wheat harvest planning, winter wheat planting in some areas, but that's beneficial over the long term. December Chicago's up a half at 683 1/4. Cotton looks at least a little bit oversold. December's up 84 at 78.60. March is 67 higher at 81.28. Rice, though, has seen some profit taking after recent strength. November's down 13.5 at 16.38. January's 13.5 lower at 16.84. Live and feeder cattle are down on technical selling, watching direct trade develop in the South. Business is light at 226 on the live basis in Texas. That's $4 higher than a week ago. Bids in Kansas are at 226. Bids today in Nebraska are 221 live and 345 dressed. Trade in the North this week has been mainly at 345 to 350 dressed, about steady with the week ago. Choice box beef lower at midday, select is modestly higher. December live's down $1.12 at 222.05, and February's 167 lower at 223.77. November feeders are down 405 at 332.30. January's 377 lower at 325.92. And hogs are up on oversold signals and a higher midday move in pork. Midwest butcher markets are steady. The major direct markets had no comparison to the open. December lean is up 92 at 69.85, and February is $1.27 higher at 71.02. And in the broader market, crude oil is down but above the session lows, and the Dow's about 220 points higher despite some bad jobs numbers. John Perkins, Brownfield.
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0: Sunday in the South, Shenandoah. How is it going? It's Coryell. Do you have plans for this weekend? Maybe you'll be working a bunch or you have a little time to yourself, possibly watching some scary movies. Welcome to October, the first weekend in October. It's time to get spooky.
1: 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A blend of clouds and sun this afternoon, with a chance of rain showers. High temperatures reach up to 62. Southeast winds around 5 miles per hour. Partly cloudy skies again tonight. Chance of rain showers. Lows dip down to about 46. Highs around 67 tomorrow. Mainly sunny skies. Clear skies and dry Sunday and Monday with highs in the mid-60s. Looking further out, 73 Tuesday, 71 Wednesday, and 70 on Thursday. I'm staff meteorologist Paul Trombley. Currently, it's 61 degrees.
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I'm a lonesome fugitive Merle Haggard with The Strangers on your classic country. For the Sawyer Brown fans, you're in for a treat. They're on the way in a few minutes after Kevin Sharp, Nobody Knows.

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1: ABC News, I'm Mike DeBusky. There's a new prosecutor in charge of the alleged Cornell gang rape case.
2: New York Attorney General Letitia James taking over the investigation into an alleged rape at Cornell University, saying the process will be guided by the facts and law.
3: Every New Yorker deserves to know that when they report a crime, it will be investigated fully and fairly.
2: Governor Kathy Hochul saying newly released information caused her and the public to lose faith in the local prosecutor who chose not to prosecute the alleged sexual assault.
1: ABC's Armando Garcia. 100 million barrels of oil will be released from the strategic reserves within the next 4 months, according to a new agreement from G7 leaders. The move's designed to combat high oil prices, which have been elevated amid the war with Iran. Oil prices are down today on the news, trading around $100 a barrel. And heat advisories are in effect for Southern California today. This is ABC News. Another lawsuit's been filed over a pop song that sounds a lot like another pop song.
4: This time it's Bill Withers, whose 1980 hit Just the Two of Us sounds like this.
5: I see the crystal raindrops fall and the beauty of it all. When
4: the publisher that owns his catalog is suing breakout artist Olivia Dean's publisher and her record label over her song I've Seen It, which sounds like this.
6: I've heard it laced in every song, still the words all come out wrong.
4: The two songs do diverge melodically besides for that. However, the plaintiffs say the Olivia Dean track has similarities that are obvious and inescapable. Sherry Preston, ABC News.
1: And if you're a Yacht Rock fan, you probably remember this Doobie Brothers song. Now, frontman Michael McDonald has reconnected with his biological son, Michael Gesling, according to ABC affiliate KMOV. I'm Mike DeBusky, ABC News.
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1: It helps us steer the organization in a way that's beneficial to farmers. 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It's no secret right now that the farm economy is in pretty bad shape. Where we've been reliant on trade in the past, that's a little less certain right now. So what we're trying to do is spur domestic use of those soybeans. By doing so, we're a little less reliant on trade and probably more stable market for soybeans. The biggest thing right now is we're looking for higher volume obligation numbers, RVO numbers. It sends a signal to the industry that not only are they going to start consuming more soybean oil, but it encourages domestic crush plants expansion, and that brings more value to the soybeans as well.
0: For more information about renewable fuels, visit cleanfuels.org.
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Big Wheels in the Moonlight by Dan Seals. Next is Tracy Lawrence. He's got a wonderful voice. He's also tough as nails. He recorded his debut album after being shot 4 times in a Nashville parking lot robbery back in the 90s. And he still released it on time. Like I said, tough as nails. Here's Alibis.

0: 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A blend of clouds and sun this afternoon with a chance of rain showers. High temperatures reach up to 62. Southeast winds around 5 miles per hour. Partly cloudy skies again tonight. Chance of rain showers. Lows dip down to about 46. Highs around 67 tomorrow. Mainly sunny skies. Clear skies and dry Sunday and Monday with highs in the mid-60s. Looking further out, 73 Tuesday, 71 Wednesday, and 70 on Thursday. I'm staff meteorologist Paul Trombley. Currently, it's 61 degrees.
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1: 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Sunshine mixed with clouds at times this afternoon, with a chance of rain showers. Daytime highs approaching 62. Winds out of the southeast around 5 miles per hour. Partly cloudy skies again tonight. Chance for showers. Lows dip down to about 46. Daytime highs approaching 67 tomorrow. Mainly clear skies. Ample sunshine and dry Sunday and Monday with highs in the mid-60s. Looking further out, 73 Tuesday, 71 Wednesday, and 70 on Thursday. I'm Staff Meteorologist Paul Trombley. Right now, 61.
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3: 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Iowa farmer Dave Walton says that's why he's serving as secretary on the governing board of Clean Fuels Alliance America.
4: It helps us steer the organization in a way that's beneficial to farmers. 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Where we've been reliant on trade in the past, that's a little less certain right now. 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By doing so, we're a little less reliant on trade and probably more stable market for soybeans. Biggest thing right now is we're looking for higher volume obligation numbers, RVO numbers. It sends a signal to the industry that not only are they going to start consuming more soybean oil, but it encourages domestic crush plants expansion, and that brings more value to the soybeans as well.
3: For more information about renewable fuels, visit cleanfuels.org.
0: Guitars up, worries down. 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

There's Your Trouble by The Chicks. Dwight Yoakam next, along with Buck Owens. I think you know what's coming up. Streets of Bakersfield was originally written and recorded by Buck Owens in about 1972. Then, by 88, Dwight Yoakam, this Kentucky guy who Nashville kept turning away for being too country, recorded it as a duet with Buck himself, and it went straight to number one, basically reintroducing Buck Owens to a whole new generation. Two legends, one song. Streets of

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1: ABC News, I'm Mike Dubusky. New York Attorney General Letitia James has taken over the case of an alleged gang rape at Cornell. Governor Kathy Hochul criticized the local prosecutor and the school for not doing more to protect the alleged victim, who says she was sexually assaulted by a group of fraternity brothers in 2024. ABC's Armando Garcia reports.
2: Text messages reviewed by ABC News show a fraternity brother and one of her alleged attackers writing, "I just wanted to apologize for how things went down the other night." She responded, "At the end of the day, none of the sexual stuff was illegal, and honestly, I really liked being with you." But nearly 2 weeks later, Jane Doe's view appeared to change. Let's be clear that 90% of what happened that night was not consensual. These messages part of several records collected by Cornell investigators, but never turned over to local prosecutors.
1: And a disaster declaration is now in place in Nebraska as that state prepares for some potentially severe flash flooding this weekend. This is ABC News. As investigators work to put together all the information around what happened aboard a Fly Dubai flight bound for Tel Aviv earlier this week, the captain who was attacked in the cockpit is now speaking out. ABC News foreign correspondent Tom Sufi Burridge is in Israel.
3: Captain Smith Bashar saying he is now feeling fine despite being stabbed multiple times. He's now back in the UAE. His first officer on that flight is in custody there. Israeli officials say he may have been radicalized as the investigation continues.
1: That captain, who is Indian, spoke to India's Prime Minister Narendra Modi in a video call released today. Fly Dubai says they've temporarily suspended operations to Tel Aviv until further notice. Tony Romo has parted ways with CBS Sports, where he worked as an NFL analyst. It comes after the former football star was arrested over the summer for driving under the influence. Romo says he's grateful for his time.
4: It's been perfect. It's fast, it's quick. The setup was so easy, it took less than 15 minutes.
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1: Here's your KLGR 1490 AM and 95.9 FM forecast, brought to you by Nelson Salvage and Towing. Sunshine mixed with clouds at times this afternoon, with a chance of rain showers. Daytime highs approaching 62. Winds out of the southeast around 5 miles per hour. Partly cloudy skies again tonight. Chance for showers. Lows dip down to about 46. Daytime highs approaching 67 tomorrow. Mainly clear skies. Ample sunshine and dry Sunday and Monday with highs in the mid-60s. Looking further out, 73 Tuesday, 71 Wednesday, and 70 on Thursday. I'm Staff Meteorologist Paul Trombley. Right now, 61.
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1: Direct cattle markets were generally quiet Thursday. Butcher hogs were steady. I'm John Perkins with a Brownfield market update. Farming's in your DNA and Stein's as well. Stein offers seed genetics developed by farmers for farmers. Stein has yield. Live life your way with Stein. Soybeans were down on technical selling with November 9 lower at 1284 and January down 8.5 at $13.75. Corn was mixed, consolidating. December was a penny and a half higher at 5.02 1/4. March is up 1 1/4 at 5.16 3/4. Live and feeder cattle were higher, watching the direct markets. December live was up 47 at 223.17, and February was 37 higher at 225.45. November feeders were $2.05 higher at 336.35. And hogs were mixed, adjusting spreads, with December down 50 at 68.92, and February lean 42 lower at 69.75. I'm John Perkins with a Brownfield market update.
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0: Country. Run. 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

0: That's Aaron Tippins. I wouldn't have it any other way. My name is Brandon Michael. So glad to be riding along with you here on a Friday afternoon. Good news is you got just over 2 hours until the weekend arrives. And I got more good news. You ready for this? After 23 long years, the U.S. is now officially and totally out of Iraq. It'll be nice to have everybody come home, you know?
1: 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Chance of rain showers this afternoon, otherwise partly cloudy. High of 62, winds out of the southeast around 5 miles per hour. Partly cloudy tonight, chance for showers, lows dip down to about 46. Highs around 67 tomorrow. Sunny skies and dry Sunday and Monday with highs in the mid-60s. Looking further out, 73 Tuesday, 71 Wednesday, and 70 on Thursday. I'm staff meteorologist Paul Trombley. Currently, it's 61 degrees.
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1: 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Carol Coyteen of Morton has a birthday. Happy birthday, Carol. Ella Lee of Morton celebrates a birthday today. Ella, happy birthday to you. Pamela Ebison of Redwood Falls has a birthday. Pamela, happy birthday. Cade Schrepfer of Lamberton has a birthday. Happy birthday, Cade. Julie Schwint, Redwood Falls, has a birthday today. Julie, happy birthday to you. And Courtney Hopke of Redwood Falls celebrates a birthday. Courtney, happy birthday to you. Our birthday bash winner is Ella Lee of Morton. Ella, you pick up a complimentary buffet from the Pizza Ranch.
2: 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Yeah.

If you're watching your weight, you might want to watch what you're drinking today. Over 77,000 cans of 7-Up Tropical have been recalled after the cans labeled Zero Sugar actually had a lot of sugar. It was the full sugar version. So if you had one and it tasted really good, you just got yourself a little early treat. Here's Tracy Lawrence. Is that

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2: ABC News, I'm Mike Dubusky. New York Attorney General Letitia James has taken over the case of an alleged gang rape at Cornell. Governor Kathy Hochul criticized the local prosecutor and the school for not doing more to protect the alleged victim, who says she was sexually assaulted by a group of fraternity brothers in 2024. ABC's Armando Garcia reports.
3: Text messages reviewed by ABC News show a fraternity brother and one of her alleged attackers writing, "I just wanted to apologize for how things went down the other night." She responded, "At the end of the day, none of the sexual stuff was illegal, and honestly, I really liked being with you." But nearly 2 weeks later, Jane Doe's view appeared to change. Let's be clear that 90% of what happened that night was not consensual. These messages part of several records collected by Cornell investigators, but never turned over to local prosecutors.
2: And a disaster declaration is now in place in Nebraska as that state prepares for some potentially severe flash flooding this weekend. This is ABC News. As investigators work to put together all the information around what happened aboard a Fly Dubai flight bound for Tel Aviv earlier this week, the captain who was attacked in the cockpit is now speaking out. ABC News foreign correspondent Tom Sufi Burridge is in Israel.
4: Captain Smit Bashar saying he is now feeling fine despite being stabbed multiple times. He's now back in the UAE. His first officer on that flight is in custody there. Israeli officials say he may have been radicalized as the investigation continues.
2: That captain, who is Indian, spoke to India's Prime Minister Narendra Modi in a video call released today. Fly Dubai says they've temporarily suspended operations to Tel Aviv until further notice. Tony Romo has parted ways with CBS Sports, where he worked as an NFL analyst. It comes after the former football star was arrested over the summer for driving under the

0: influence. Romo says he's grateful for his time at the network and that he's now going to focus on my health and my family. Mike Dubusky, ABC News.
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1: 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Chance of rain showers this afternoon, otherwise partly cloudy. High of 62, winds out of the southeast around 5 miles per hour. Partly cloudy tonight, chance for showers, lows dip down to about 46. Highs around 67 tomorrow. Sunny skies and dry Sunday and Monday with highs in the mid-60s. Looking further out, 73 Tuesday, 71 Wednesday, and 70 on Thursday. I'm staff meteorologist Paul Trombley. Currently, it's 61 degrees.
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5: KLGR.

Campbell is such a world-class musician that he helped out on several songs you probably didn't even know about. In fact, his guitar work was phenomenal, legendary, and ended up on Frank Sinatra's Strangers in the Night. He also played on the Righteous Brothers, You've Lost That Lovin' Feeling, helped out with the Beach Boys and so much more. But here he is in his native country state, the Southern Nights.

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1: 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Lows level off around 46 tonight under partly cloudy skies with a chance of rain showers. Winds out of the southeast, 5 to 10 miles per hour. Daytime highs approaching 67 tomorrow, mainly sunny skies. Clear skies tomorrow night, slight chance for showers, lows around 48. Clear skies and dry Sunday and Monday with highs in the mid-60s. A peek at the extended shows, 73 Tuesday, 71 Wednesday, and 70 on Thursday. I'm staff meteorologist Paul Trombley. Currently, it's 63 degrees.
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1: ABC News, I'm Mike Dabusky. Letitia James is now the special prosecutor overseeing the case of an alleged 2024 gang rape incident at Cornell University. New York Governor Kathy Hochul making the appointment today.
2: I have every confidence in our attorney general to do what she has always done. Look at the facts, examine the record, and draw the proper conclusions. That's exactly what's going to happen in this case.
1: According to a confidential investigative report compiled by Cornell and reviewed by ABC News, the alleged victim in this case told officials days after the encounter that she believed she was raped, though no charges came from that initial case. The U.S. added 29,000 jobs in September with an unemployment rate of 4.2%, according to the Bureau of Labor Statistics. That job addition number is lower than expectations. And Krista Pike is unconscious and on a ventilator after she survived a planned state execution in Tennessee this week. Her lawyers are now calling on the governor to commute her sentence. This is ABC News. A judge has permanently dismissed vandalism charges against a former U.S. Olympian who was accused of vandalizing the reflecting pool in Washington. Police arrested David Hearn back in June, but prosecutors dropped those charges, saying that the botched renovations actually caused that damage. Now a judge is accusing President Trump of trying to pressure prosecutors into putting Hearn behind bars. ABC's Jay O'Brien.
3: Former Olympian David Hearn and his lawyer celebrating another legal win after a Washington, D.C. judge

0: permanently dismissed the vandalism case against him.
1: It's a victory for democracy.
0: In his ruling Thursday, Judge Todd Edelman sharply rebuked the president, writing, despite no evidence of a crime, there is a risk that Mr. Hearn will be prosecuted nonetheless, blaming political pressure brought by the president of the United States upon his subordinate officers.
2: And two people have been fatally shot in a home in an upscale neighborhood in the hills around UC Berkeley in California. Authorities now responding. I'm Mike Dubusky, ABC News.
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8: With a look at news, I'm Brian Langland. Governor Walz has issued an executive order providing immediate relief to farmers, loggers, and truckers. The new executive order authorizes vehicles transporting agricultural and forest products to exceed regular weight limits by up to 10% on state and local highways. By allowing producers and haulers to move more products per trip, the order helps conserve fuel and reduce costs during critical harvest season. The executive order is in effect from now through October 30th. The new home building statistics show activity has slowed in September in Minnesota area housing. Minnesota Housing First says persistent affordability challenges, elevated borrowing costs, and broader economic uncertainty have put pressure on the local housing markets. That's a look at news. I'm Brian Langland.
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10: The music takes over.

Before he became an honest-to-goodness, bona fide country star, he was working at a rubber plant making tires for Goodyear. And then after he became a country star, it was a great year. Thank you. I'll be here all week. Clay Walker now. It's Then What. Love.

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1: 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Lows level off around 46 tonight under partly cloudy skies with a chance of rain showers. Winds out of the southeast, 5 to 10 miles per hour. Daytime highs approaching 67 tomorrow, mainly sunny skies. Clear skies tomorrow night, slight chance for showers, lows around 48. Clear skies and dry Sunday and Monday with highs in the mid-60s. A peek at the extended shows, 73 Tuesday, 71 Wednesday, and 70 on Thursday. I'm staff meteorologist Paul Trombley. Currently, it's 63 degrees.
2: With today's funeral news, I'm Brian Langland. Artist Strand, 95 of Redwood Falls, formerly of Olivia and Wabasso, passed away September 23rd at Garnett Gardens. Funeral services will take place tomorrow at 11 o'clock, St. Matthew's Lutheran Church in Wabasso. Visitation for Artist Strand will be held tomorrow at St. Matthew's Lutheran Church from 10 till time of service is at 11. Interment follow at St. Matthew's Lutheran Cemetery. Arrangements being handled by the Sunset Funeral Association of Wabasso. Jolene Carolyn Plotz Koopman, 63 of Cold Spring, Minnesota, formerly of Clements, passed away September 25th. Massive Christian burial will be held tomorrow at 1 p.m. at St. Michael's Catholic Church in Morgan. Visitation for Jolene Koopman will take place tomorrow from noon till time of service is at 1 p.m. Interment will be a private family service at St. Joseph's Catholic Cemetery at Clements. Arrangements with the Nelson Hillestead Funeral and Cremation Service of Redwood Falls and Morgan. That's a look at the funeral news. I'm Brian Langland.
0: This is what happens when country gets it right. KLGR.

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0: Yoakum's ain't that lonely yet. You want to hear something crazy about Dwight Yoakam? Back in 1999, the Gap came to him and said, hey, can you record a little jingle based on Queen's crazy little thing called Love? And he did, and the commercial was a huge success. But the song was even more successful. In fact, people were losing their minds asking where to buy the full version, which didn't exist. However, he decided to go and re-record the entire track, and he added it to his Last Chance for a Thousand Years, Dwight Yoakam's Greatest Hits compilation. It is one of the most popular Dwight Yoakam covers of all time. And it all started with him just trying to sell some jeans.
1: 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Chance of rain showers tonight, otherwise partly cloudy. Lows dip down to about 46. Southeast winds 5 to 10 miles per hour. Lots of sunshine tomorrow. Daytime highs approaching 67. Slight chance of rain showers tomorrow night. Lows dip down to about 48. Clear skies. Clear skies and dry Sunday and Monday with highs in the mid-60s. Take a look at the extended forecast. 73 Tuesday, 71 Wednesday, and 70 on Thursday. I'm Staff Meteorologist Paul Trombley. Right now, it's 61 degrees.
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2: ABC News, I'm Mike Dabowski. New York Attorney General Letitia James has taken over the investigation into an alleged gang rape that played out at Cornell University 2 years ago. Krista Pike, the woman who survived an attempted state execution earlier this week, is in critical condition in the hospital. Her lawyers are now calling on Tennessee's governor to commute her sentence. The new jobs report shows U.S. employers added 29,000 jobs in September, falling well short of analyst expectations. ABC's Elizabeth Schulze has more.
3: A little bit of what we might be seeing here is the impact of AI specifically. When you think about how the build-out of data centers is contributing to construction jobs, but then you've got those industries like insurance or financial services that have been really quick to adopt AI, that's where you're seeing job losses. And this really does kind of explain that push-pull of the impact of AI in the workforce pretty much playing out now in real time in this economic data.
2: The unemployment rate ticking up to 4.2%. This is ABC News. The co-pilot of that Fly Dubai plane who allegedly attacked the plane's captain and attempted to crash a flight bound for Israel this week is an Omani national who was previously suspended from flying by Oman Air. Senior intelligence and law enforcement officers had identified that man as a security risk in 2024, sources say, after he was found to be in possession of extremist materials. As investigators now try to determine why he was allowed to fly again, we're now hearing from the pilot of that plane.
4: The heroic Indian captain who was stabbed in the cockpit of that Fly Dubai flight before managing to open the door and let people in, speaking out from his hospital bed. Smit Mashal, on a video call with India's Prime Minister, describing the moments after he was attacked by his fellow pilot, saying, "At that moment, I was fighting for my life."
2: ABC's Tom Sufi Burridge and students in Paris taking to the streets today, protesting and calling for better conditions and education funding. I'm Mike Dabowski, ABC News.
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0: became a country star, Tim McGraw was going to school to be a lawyer on a sports scholarship, but then he got an injury which ended his scholarship, which ended his pre-law school, and then he bought a pawn shop guitar. The rest, as they say, is history. Tim McGraw now down on the farm.
1: Every Friday night there's a steady cloud of dust that leads back to a field filled with pickup trucks. Yeah.

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1: 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Chance of rain showers tonight, otherwise partly cloudy. Lows dip down to about 46. Southeast winds 5 to 10 miles per hour. Lots of sunshine tomorrow. Daytime highs approaching 67. Slight chance of rain showers tomorrow night. Lows dip down to about 48. Clear

0: skies. Clear skies and dry Sunday and Monday with highs in the mid-60s. Take a look at the extended forecast. 73 Tuesday, 71 Wednesday, and 70 on Thursday. I'm staff meteorologist Paul Trombley. Right now, it's 61 degrees.
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2: University of Minnesota Nutrient Management Specialist Fabian Fernandez says urea has largely replaced anhydrous ammonia as the main source of nitrogen for Minnesota farmers.
10: We have also seen at the same time the maximum return to nitrogen rate has increased. And with this study, we are looking at that question. What we have seen so far comparing anhydrous versus urea head-to-head with the spring applications is that anhydrous does take less nitrogen to get to the optimum and produce about similar yields. We're also looking at timing of application, fall versus spring, and anhydrous is superior to urea with the fall application, but neither anhydrous or urea are as good as the spring application. So if you're going to apply nitrogen in the fall, you know that you'll be needing more nitrogen. Your potential for loss is greater.
0: Country done right. KLGR.

When Little Big Town was about to give up on their dreams and they were tired of driving cross-country in a broken-down van and holding down day jobs trying to make it, they stopped in for coffee. I'm not making this up. A literal monk walked up to them and said, "There's really something special about you guys. Can I put you on the monastery prayer list?" They said yes, obviously, because they'll take any kind of help they can get at this point. And after that, they made it as big country stars and still are to this day. I don't know who this monk is, but I need to find... I think it was a genie. That's what it sounds like.

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1: 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Lows dip down to about 46 tonight under partly cloudy skies with a chance of rain showers. Southeast winds 5 to 10 miles per hour. Mainly sunny skies tomorrow. High temperatures reach up to 67. Lows around 48 tomorrow night. Slight chance for showers. Dry Sunday and Monday under sunny skies with highs in the mid-60s. A peek at the extended shows, 73 Tuesday, 71 Wednesday, and 69 on Thursday. I'm staff meteorologist Paul Trombley. Right now, it's 60 degrees.
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